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1: Mater 34, I'm clear, code 4, requesting 75. 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Unit 3, Baker 1, I'm clear, out on traffic, 15,300 block of Brent Lane.
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1: Unit 3, Baker 1, go ahead.
2: Tom, Sam, Charles, 7426. Long Vista and Breton.
1: 10-4, Long Vista and Breton. Unit 3, Baker 9, 5, Baker 12, I'm clear, and route to back up 3, Baker 1.
3: Five day 46 County One custody.
1: Yeah, 5 David 46 clear one in custody.
0: Go for
1: it. Come on.
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0: 再会。
1: 3-8 to 34 traffic.
0: Yeah, 3-8 to 34.
1: Tom Robert Paul, 8066, we'll be at the 3729 block of Northbound Mopac Expressway.
0: Go ahead.
2: David 5271628, McLaurie.

0: taking 45th Street exit. Yeah, we have 62.5 David 30, clear on to 3 David 34.
1: 3 David 34, still rolling. Turn right on 45th Street, eastbound.
0: Clear, still rolling right on 45th Street, eastbound.
1: 3 but now stopping in the middle of the roadway.
0: David 34, clear, stopping in the middle of the roadway.
2: Austin 6408, go ahead.
3: 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Oh. 20, does it touch my car? Is the insurance confirmed?

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0: 46 clear on traffic, 10,400 block of Deer Canyon Road.
1: Roger, welcome, merchant train.
2: Units 3 Baker 1, I'm clear and route to backup 3 Baker 9. Units 5 Baker 12, 3 Baker 15, I'm clear and route to priority 2, disturbance other than Baker 10. 3300 Killingsworth Lane, Unit 97 at the Boulder Ridge.

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1: Down 4.

0: associated. 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And like they're coming to harm her. Of course, it is 3 to 6 subjects. Yeah. Unit 3 Charlie 33, I'm clear, go for it.
1: Seven hours,
0: I'm going to watch you real quick. Unit 34, I'm clear, out on traffic, 100 block of West Parsons.

units are after the suspicious person. The complainant lives at lot 96. When I started to remove the subject, she says she's seeing all races. Advising subjects are getting into their uniforms, which are Hawaiian shirts and long pants. Unit Meter 34, I'm clear, code 4.

5248-1368. Should go back to a Perky.

0: Jamaica 15, did she say what lot she's going to be in?
1: Yeah, Jamaica 15, she said she was in lot 96.
2: Boy, 308.
1: Yeah, do you regret that? I'm clear, go for it. Yeah, do you regret 15 for 43? She did also find her sisters en route. Will be coming in a white Toyota RAV4.
2: Yeah, do you regret 15?
3: Perky is clear with a G George restriction.
4: Final stop location is going to be at the corner of Averson and Tick Ford.
1: Three Charlie 33.
5: 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It's very, very loud in here. We'll get back to the car and hit the code 4 button here.
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0: Unified David 30, Westfield 17, a bunch of the suspicious person, party 2, in David 30. It's going to be 1 Rob Roy Road. Compton is requesting a mental health officer, advising her husband is creeping around the home. Subject is not supposed to be there.
1: Subject for return.
2: Go ahead.
1: Mackey's clear.
2: 10-4, go 4.
1: Beacon units missing child.
2: 414, go ahead.
1: 414, they're missing from the estate, apartment 8207. A 4-year-old and a 5-year-old, both blonde hair, blue eyes. 4-year-old's wearing a camo shirt, 5-year-old's wearing a blue camo hoodie. Kids went to bed around 8 p.m. and now the parent is not able to locate them.
2: Having been out.

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2: Psych meds. He's going to be possibly intoxicated. He's currently in a manic state.
3: On traffic, do we have, do you mind if a Lakeway unit assists? One of BK's units is dealing with the 55.
0: 10-4, you can hold me back in with a warning and I'll start that way.
3: 10-4. Unibus River's AM clear, out on traffic, 10,500 block of 183.

0: 33 Charlie 33 code 4.
1: Continue 3 Charlie 33, I'm clear code 4. All units are out to the missing child. Be advised, both the parents are looking. Husband is going to stay at the apartment, and the mom is out checking the apartment pool area now. Units 5 Baker 11 through Baker 1, K9 10, I'm clear and ask for any 2 family disturbance at Baker 10, 6809, their dealing drive. Caller advised the daughter is breaking things in the room. I'm going for 30 minutes. So to be a Bobby Lampkin Jr., currently banging on the door, acting erratically, no weapons involved.

0: 14, I see you're arriving on scene. Children's names are Christopher and Carter. Carter is going to be the child that is autistic.
1: Calvin, can you get the also the description of the last known clothing, just for the notes for everybody?
0: 10-4. The 4-year-old is in a camo shirt. The blue. 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Both have blonde hair and blue eyes.

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1: Any source of water near the area, like a pool, pond, or anything?
0: There is a pool at the apartment complex that the mom is checking. I'm checking the map now to see if there's any other body of water. And the dog that's missing is a small copper-colored leash dog.
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1: 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Unified Baker 95, 3 Baker 35 and clear, and officer party 2, family disturbance at Baker 40, 9301 East US 290, the High Point Reserve Apartments for building 12, apartment 1221. Point advising their ex-boyfriend is in the residence, highly intoxicated. Subject is a David G, cannot confirm the rest. Call everybody, he's back inside, I have to hang up, then disconnected. On callback, they advise of no weapons, possibly intoxicated on drugs. You know, David 30, checking your status. We're go for it. We're contacting the subject now. Tempo, I'm clear.
2: Over, take out the 27 for the parent.
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3: Glenn Anthony.

0: Units are after the family to service a Baker 40. Subject David Gomez Jimenez does have a temporary protection order. Surviving, he does have violent tendencies, armed and dangerous, and known to abuse drugs.
1: Operator 12, can you start EMS for a elderly female altered mental state, please?
0: Operator 12, 10-4.

0: traffic, 11,800 block of 290 westbound. 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
1: Public 11, we got one detained.
0: Unified Brigade 11, I'm clear, one detained.
2: Is wanted out of Burnett County for a hit run.
3: 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Go for
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0: 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US 183. Robinson Road intersection.
1: 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Unit 5 Charlie 41, I'm clearing out tobacco 5 Charlie 48. Where is he? Unit 3 Charlie 41, I'm clearing out tobacco 3 Charlie 33.

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2: 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I'm on 71 westbound and Union Chapel.
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0: Unit 3 Charlie 33, I'm here, code 4. Unit 3 Baker 3, I'm clear, out on traffic, 800 block of East Wuhan. Seven, six, four, returns.
2: Go ahead.
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0: Unit Jumpstown 46, out on traffic, 18,600 block of FM 1331.
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1: Into 3 David 32, go ahead.
0: You have this 28 on the car, can you add it? John, Robert, John, 6504, it's for a white BMW.
1: Unit 3, David 32, 10-4, I'll add it on the card. Unit Jones, John 46, unclear, clear, clear.

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Unit 3, David 40, route to the family disturbance, priority 2 and David 40, 7450 Bluff Springs Road. It's going to be the Springville Apartments, apartment 2414. Complainants advising calm, roommate is intoxicated. They're having a verbal disturbance, has been hitting complainant's door. Subject told the complainant that she has been homicidal in the past, possibly intoxicated.

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They're having a verbal disturbance, has been hitting complainant's door. Subject told the complainant that she has been homicidal in the past, possibly intoxicated on pills.

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1: Can you send
0: out
1: your last office?
0: I was asking the next incoming unit to get eyes on the balcony.
1: Trevor.
4: And a female unknown last seen wearing. Go ahead.
5: This is Victor Boy Sam 1541. Victor Boy Sam 1541. 19,600 watts, 1431. Great on the exam.

0: 764, went out of Texas.
1: Go ahead.
0: 4006-2337. Shenigan.
1: Proceed. 413.
0: Go ahead.
1: Warrant confirmed.
0: 414, you showing the cutters.
2: 4I transfer.
0: County Central booking, 30 miles, going to be 24352.
1: Where is he? 95 and 34. Where is he? 764 return.
0: Go ahead.
1: Finnegan is clear. Apologies, Finnegan is clear.
0: 10-4, code 4.
3: Four zero six to 413. 13,
0: good. Could you meet at St. David's?
3: And follow me around.
0: George 93.

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1: Over.
0: American 91, also if you can start me at 75, please.
1: American 91, so far. Unit meter 34, I'm clear, now tobacco meter cannon 1.
0: Four zero six.
1: Go ahead.
0: Transporting 1 to St. David's, starting mileage 14397.
1: Received. You know, 50 to plus.
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0: Go ahead.
2: 4996-3312 should come back to a Roman Miguel.
0: Received. County units of Baker's Head holding priority 2 suspicious person on Grand Avenue Parkway.
3: Six, arrived at St. David's. Ending mileage 1439.
0: Received.
4: 4910-43.
0: I think 6 kids in the parking lot drinking. Speaking to the subjects are of age, other subjects are juveniles. Subjects are now leaving in a dark gray Jeep. Sound 38, return.
2: Go ahead.
0: Roman is clear.
2: M4, confirming the registration's expired. 535.
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1: JP 44, 2729 by from Oklahoma.
0: Unit 3, JP 44, go ahead.
1: Nora 082952001 should come back to a William Nagy.
0: Ten.
2: 5. We don't have the 27 for that subject.
3: Four 490 code 4.

0: Austin 64301, Joanna Carzell, field status not eligible, do not renewal, failure to appear, deal expired 10-2-2025, no, 10-29.
1: College did also advise the driver the vehicle was drinking.

0: Burger 20.
1: Unified Burger 20.
0: At 43, we're texting with the cop right now. We're trying to get her location.
1: So far. Yes.
2: Can you check the conditions of bond on that driver and see if he has a... There's a protected party that he's not supposed to be around.
1: Austin, 649-1012. The protected person is showing a Sierra Mosquito on the hip.
2: Sean 4, does it give a date of birth or a DL number?
1: Date of birth is going to be 10-18-1987.
2: Sean 4, December.
1: Unit 3, David 44, Deputy Santana, check your status.
3: Go ahead. Was there any 29 on that?
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0: 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We have the female and the kids outside the Millstone side of the apartment.
1: 3-35, one detained.
2: Unit 3-35, clear, one detained. Unit 5-95. Is the male subject going to be detained?
3: 5-20, male subject is detained.
2: 10-4.
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2: 5-26,
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0: 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Austin, I'll be out there, Jill.
1: 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Did you guys?
2: 406, second was 2319.
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0: Kenny, this message orders Delta holding priority 3, so just complain on Pinto Circle.
1: Mustang received. Quantum telling 23.
0: Mustang received.
2: Papa 2335. Can you talk to him?
1: Go ahead.
2: Sorry, so I was calling 530, I'm sorry.
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0: Los Jimenez.
1: Informant, thank you.

0: Unit Mary 33, I'm clear out on traffic, 300 block of West Parsons. Seven. Jenny units bigger 10, holding a party to reckless driver, 15,000 block of 35, will be 48. Kia SUV, gray in color, displaying Texas 28, Robert Young Tom, 4454. Vehicle's going northbound, possibly an Intox driver. Swerving and nearly hit two vehicles. No 17. County is clear. Passing on to Round Rock.
1: Fabric 11.
0: Yeah, Fabric 11.
1: Can you advise booking that we'll be bringing in a combative female on the RAV and Unit 5771? ETA is at 10 minutes.
0: 10-4.

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1: 6901,
0: please. 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
1: 10-4, appreciate it.

0: K91, Manor 34 has one in custody.
1: Manor K91, I'm clear. Manor 34 has one in custody. Unit 5, Vigor 11, central booking is clear.

0: Unit 3 call traffic, 100 block westbound.
1: Yeah, Texas, Tom William Lincoln, 439. Tom William Lincoln, 439. Be in dark in color, Nissan Altima.
0: Yeah.
2: It was in the 900 block of 620. Vehicle was backing up traffic on 620. It was reversing on 620, and then it pulled into the commons. Unknown vehicle description.
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1: Park 49, show me at a 5019 North Capitol, Texas Highway. I talked to some people. They said the people with the music have already left, so it's going to be 1083. But this is going to be a location.
0: Unit Park 49, and click. Go for it.
2: Sam 335, clear on traffic, 18,400 blocks, you'll play. We'll be pulling into 1231 New Meister 28, Sam Henry Boy 3126.

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1: Go ahead.
2: Change me to 412. I'll be transporting one to female to Travis County Jail. Starting mileage and ready.
1: Go ahead.
2: 14398.
1: Received.
3: Can you show me out of central booking? Any mileage is going to be 24369.
1: Their daughter got a text from a friend who got into their parents' insulin and injected themselves. So these are Isabella Ramos, 14 years old. 443 EMS is en route. The caller's daughter was on FaceTime with the subject, saying the parents were yelling at the subject in the background in Spanish. Stated the parents said to eat sugar and let me know what happens, then said, if she dies, she dies. Claimed it does not have any parent information. Unknown weapons, unknown SI. The subject has been to several mental hospitals. Complainant is requesting a 21.
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1: Are there any troopers north of me? I'm trying to catch up to a motorcycle, past me at 115. He's doing about 130 northbound right now. I'm not in pursuit of him yet. We're good and far past Runberg at this point. I'm not sure exactly where our next cross street's going to be. Probably about Farmer.
0: 10-4, 35 northbound, north of Palmer.
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1: They're taking the exit. I think they're going to go ahead and stop for me.
0: 10-4, you advise they're taking the exit?
1: Yeah, I think it was Breaker.
0: 10-4, taking the Breaker exit.
1: Barry Wood, they're going to go ahead and stop for me.
0: 3-2. The 100, their vehicle's taking the Breaker exit. It looks like they're stopping for 64203.

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1: I've got on a dark colored Lexus, no front or rear license plate.
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1: Pursuit, I'll be 10-2 from the traffic stop with unit 6B303, off of 35.
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0: Kentucky, Baker 15, 2739 out of Kentucky.
1: Yes, sir, Baker 15,
0: last name Charles Ocean, Sam, Tom, Adam. Second last name is Frank Union, Robert, Edward, Tom. First name Lincoln Union, I is Sam. Date of birth 08/19/1999 on a Hispanic male.
1: That work you tonight, the first time?
0: Lincoln Union, Ida Sam.
1: So.
2: Four, seven, one, five, 3124. First name, Frank.
1: First, he's

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1: Good.
0: Frank is clear.
1: Christy.
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0: 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Do you have DL on hand?
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0: Unit 3 Bakersfield 2, go ahead.
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1: 10-4. Unit 3 Bigger 15 returns.
2: Good.
1: We'll be negative 99, clear, but it's expired March 26th of this year.
3: Four twelve.
4: Arrived in Travis County Jail. Ending mileage 14414.
1: 412. Is there any way you can log that yourself? All of our computers just restarted themselves.
4: 10-4. I'll be able to.

E3 Figure 15, 28 is returning to a 2025 Toyota Camry, black in color. Owner is Enrique Fernandez.

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2: Flatbaker 12, you can show me around.
1: Flatbaker 12, 3 Victor 1, I'm clearing around to back up, 3 Victor 15.

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1: Three-Rigs, Virginia, I'm clear, I'll agree.
0: 5-12, 3-15, do you want to run code?
2: Negative.

Unity David 47, 5 David 47, en route to the suspicious vehicle, priority 2 and David 40, 3303, Doe Run. It's going to be two juveniles on illegal e-bikes, wearing masks, throwing objects at residents. Both subjects wearing blue and black dark sweatshirts and sweatpants, unknown weapons. They're picking up rocks off ground, appear to be avoiding hitting windows.

0: County to Debbie Unit Toronto, the suspicious vehicle. Subject was last seen 5 minutes ago.
1: Texas X-ray Paul Charles 0572. X-ray Paul Charles 0572. Be at the corner of Portsmouth Cove and Boggy. It's going to be a white and basin auto.
0: Come on. The subjects have been sitting around community center for 20 minutes on known intox, no 17 or 21.
2: And check the VIN.
3: I turned around on him and he took off. He's currently passing another one. It's like an older model, just maybe a coupe with yellow headlights. I'm trying to catch up to him. Good.
4: There's a white Honda Civic just went north on Heatherwild.
3: No, it was like a grayish, maybe like a Nissan.
1: Cove and Boggy, it's going to be a white and basin auto.
0: Come on.

0: another one. It's like a older model, just maybe a coupe with yellow headlights. I'm trying to catch up to him.
1: Roger, about 490.
0: Go ahead.
1: There's a white Honda Civic just went north on Heatherwild.
0: No, it was like a grayish, maybe like a Nissan. So for this Honda Civic has yellow headlights. It may have had one yellow headlight, like a fog light or something like that.
2: The car is Steiner Ranch Apartment. Our complainant is security. He's advising subjects refusing to leave the pool after hours. It's going to be a white male, lastly wearing white shirt, blue shorts, and black shoes.
3: Henry Adams 6, Boy David 2, 04515.
4: Do you want me to try it out of Georgia as well?
3: Good.
4: Did you want
3: out of Georgia, please?
4: That works.
1: He's going north on Heatherwild.
0: It looked like it was a newer model Honda Civic. I don't think it's going to be your car.
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4: Unified Charlie 48, 5 Charlie 20, I'm clearing out to 42, alarm call on Charlie 10, 6630, US-183 at the TNT fireworks. We'll be for an audible duress alarm.
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4: Unit 3 Baker 35, 10-4. Unit 5 Charlie 40, 5 Charlie 20. Calls being upgraded to 1 due to being a duress alarm. Unit 5 Charlie 41, I'm clear. Not Freddy 2, Reckless Drive and Charlie 10, 5300 block of 183. We'll be for a bright blue Nissan Sentra, traveling at high speeds, possibly going about 150 miles an hour, southbound on 183. Possibly turned off to 812, a complaint is no longer following.
0: If you change up to 500 block on the other wall, it'll be stopping a dude on a bicycle.
5: Allie McCartney, condition of violence out of Somerville County Sheriff's Office.

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0: 47, 10-043. Douche individual is showing speed current negative 99, not clear, ID only. He's showing in-house alerts for violent tendencies, for resisting police and narcotics history. He's also showing a gang member caution.
1: Yeah, we're good for it.

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1: Would you please change the fireworks to a disturbance? We'll get somebody out there.
0: Over.
2: Cactus Blossom, break 535, clear on traffic, 2700 block west for calling.
0: Unit 3 Baker 20, I'm clear and route to the disturbance other. We have 4835 East Yeager Lane, Baker 40 at the Jasper Apartments. Callers advising people are setting off fireworks near Building 7 in the parking lot. Also advising subjects are banging on the windows. Caller did request a 1021.

0: Unit 3 Breaker 15, I'm clear, out on traffic, 1000 block of West Howard. Unit 5 Breaker 12, I'm clear, not to back them up.
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0: So far.

0: 35 successive units. Go for it.
1: Vehicle 40, they're back on the south. Southbound south of 40.
2: Unit 3, Vehicle 40, I'm clear.
0: They're traveling through a squirrel house. They're going eastbound.

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1: Texas, X-ray Charles Charles 8830. X-ray Charles Charles 8830. It's going to be a white Jeep Wrangler. Send my location.
0: Simple.
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0: Simple.
2: 5 David 42 to the other units on the suspicious vehicle, no run. Did we establish if there's any property damage?
3: 3 David 4 units, a negative. Couldn't see anything passing by. They're just traffic violations at this point, running with no headlights. And they do look like e-bikes.
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0: 738, return. This is clear out of Oregon, negative 99, and nothing out of Texas.
1: Everyone.

0: Unit 5 Baker 12, clear out on traffic. 35 service road southbound.
1: Sorry, 200 block right down there.

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0: Unit 5 to 12, subject to Sevilla, returns negative, showing a DL that is current clear 11 of 2031.
1: 10 form, code 4, still need 75.
0: Unit 5 to 12, clear code 4, Q75 and route.
2: False 490, clear on traffic, 1000 form, West Black Lucas.

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1: Austin 7 4 10 7, the conditional bond is still valid.

Units of the Valley 17 are up to the check wall for priority 2, 5500 block of Brody Lane. It's going to be Marquis Head Apartment Trail. This is a pass along from APD. Complainant was not making sense, was cursing at the call taker. Kept talking about an ex-girlfriend. They attempted a callback, but no answer.

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County to David Unit, out to the check welfare. The patient that passed out spoke to EMS. His name is Rich. Right, he was just sleeping. Does not need EMS. EMS was canceled.

0: Boeing 60.
1: Andy Williams, is he Glenn?
0: Boeing 60 on the tech welfare on Rockaway. Not clear the patient spoke with EMS and requested them to cancel.
1: Unit William 60-10-4. David, units, I'll put you back in service.
0: Oh, William 60, I'm clear. We can cancel that.

0: Just give you a bike going about 150, going northbound on the proper on 35. Keep an eye out.
1: Clear now to party to suspicious vehicle in Baker 40, 14,500 block of Sandover Street. Cars arriving multiple vehicles doing burnouts on the street.

0: County units of Baker, Unit 5, Baker 95, and clear en route to Priority 1, check welfare, Baker 40, via 969 and Imperial Drive. Call was a transfer from APD advising of a vehicle swerving, unable to maintain lane. The vehicle is now stopped in the middle of an intersection. We'll be displaying in Texas 28 of X-ray Victor 89824 via Silver Nissan Xterra. Unit 5 Baker 2443. The caller doesn't have an unknown description of the vehicles, realizing it's over 10 of them. Requesting a 21.
1: 5 Baker 20, can you preempt me to the check welfare, sir?
0: Unit 5 Baker 2024. 43, vehicle did take off again, going towards 969 at 130, now stopped at the intersection again. Unknown description of the driver.

5-5-95-43, the vehicle to continue eastbound on 969. Address for the RO, this one back to an address in Elgin.

43, the vehicle is slowing down and speeding up. Caller did advise possibly a passenger in the vehicle, but I can see someone holding up a flashlight in the vehicle.

0: Okay, traffic.
1: Go ahead.
0: 1800 block of Loman's Crossing, Texas, William Young David, 9203, say blue Tesla.
1: Where's he?
0: We're blocking the right lane.
1: Where's he?

0: Okay, units of Bigger 10, holding priority 1, reckless driver, Dustall Road and Palmer.
1: Bigger 12, show me your route, please.
0: Unit 5, Bigger 12, confirm clear en route. 3, Bigger 15, clear en route as well. We'll be for a reckless driver going the wrong way, serving northbound in the southbound lane. Vehicle's a gray Ford SUV.
2: Runway 15,600 blocks, take your line.
1: 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I'll be on a bicycle.
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1: Code 4.
0: Unit over 50, Town 4.
2: Two-breaker 15 for 43. I was checking the area before the call dropped. I didn't see it. Don't confirm it.
0: Unit 3 breaker 15, 10-4.

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1: Good.
0: 133-86-487.
1: Second.
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0: Franco, I just had LTX X-ray Zebra Frank. Can we get the last four, older model vehicle?
1: Tower, turn on with the 20.
0: I'll just pass.
1: Yeah, 5-8-20,
0: Tower,
1: can you turn on the 28?
0: X-ray Frank Zebra were the first three. It had sped off after I told it to stop.
2: I saw for a 5-20 over that vehicle.
0: That's an older model Ford, looks to be tan. At 43, looks like young kids at a house party.
1: Yeah, 5-20, county's clear.
2: I saw 48 to Canon 14, I saw a vehicle speeding off towards your way.
0: It looks like it's going towards Gilbert Road.
2: Gilbert, I didn't see it.
1: How far through to 502, go ahead.
2: Can you come to the jail real quick? I need a quick signature for me.
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1: So 40, that's correct.
0: Okay.

0: Unified Vigor 20, checking status.
1: Robbery 20, we're code 443. There's going to be a lot of vehicles that are left across this colony.
0: Robbery 20, so far, I'm clear so far. Unified Baker 12 and clear and out to party 2, disturbance other in Baker 10, 1915 Wells Wells Bridge Parkway, building 13 at the Parker Wells Bridge Apartments. Callers advising they heard possibly 6 male voices yelling outside. We'll be in between building 13 and 14.

Unified Baker 40 and clear out on traffic, 11,800 block of Richardson Street. Unit directs with a disturbance other. Caller advised possibly Hispanic males, advising one subject's not wearing a shirt and punching the air. The NL weapons at an intoxicant.

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1: 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It is current negative 99, returns to a 2012 Black Honda.
2: 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I'm going to be on the 20,600 block, 1431. 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
0: That's clear.
1: Unit 5 Charlie 20, checking status. Repeat code 4.
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1: 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Unit 5 Area 12, I'm clear code 4. 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

0: 5 David 20, 27, 29 by driver's license number.
1: 5 David 20, go ahead.
0: Texas driver's license 4539 1969. Should come back to an Everett Roebuck.

0: Roger. We're 23 and we'll be out on Susan at the front entryway.
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0: Are y'all available?
1: We're still at the jail, but we're on our way back. You need us?
0: I need 22.
2: I'm getting the return for 3 Charles Charles 4038. The other 28 is going to be current negative 99. Returns to a red 2017 Toyota. Insurance confirmed.
0: 10-4.
2: Fire in Baker 40, 5905 Melody Lane. Charles Charles 4038.
3: Officer 1920 comes back to a beige and black Toyota current, negative 99, insurance confirmed, also checking yield status.

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1: With Hood 4, we have three somewhat compliant subjects.
0: 10.
2: 5-30 to 4-9, do you want another?
1: Yeah, 10-4.
2: You can also add me.
1: 490 name, date of birth.
0: Good.
1: Two last names. First is Mary Edward Zebra Adam. Second is George Adam Robert Charles Ida Adam. First name is King Adam Tom Henry Ida Adam. Possible middle name of John Henry Ocean Sam Edward Lincoln. Ida Nora, 9/15/1995. Oh, the second one as well.
0: Good. In 5-20, I'm clear and out of party. 2 December, the other Baker 40, 5903 JFK Drive. Caller is arriving a drunk female attempting to fight other people, so there's currently in the driveway. 43, we do have a DOC noise at 5905 JFK Drive for a party. It's possibly related.
3: That's anyone want that name and date of birth?
0: Go on.
3: It's going to be two first names and two last names. First name is Victor Ida Sam. Second, first name is Sam Ocean Robert Adam Ida David Ada. First last name is going to be Union Lincoln Lincoln Ocean Nora. Second last name is going to be Adam Robert Mary Ida John Ocean, date of birth September 24th, 1994.
0: Flint, Hispanic female, last name wearing a black, white shirt and blue jeans. Such a vehicle will be a white and black Jeep SUV. No weapons, the subject was highly intoxicated.

Unit Rosa, the disturbance out there. Just for 43, we do have a caution at 5900 JFK Drive. Rising of chained up dogs that may attempt to attack people. Caller is advising that the subject hit his brother. No injuries. Rising subject still in the driveway in her vehicle.

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1: Right, Charlie 20, 20 for the card.
0: Kina 5, Charlie 20, go ahead.
2: Door Young Yang, 4535.
0: 10-4. Walked out of the home talking recklessly, advising he's walking around somewhere in the roadway. Subject did mention of hurting himself, completed to take away a weapon, a 32, from subject before he left. Subject's going to be Francisco Estrada. Hispanic male, last seen wearing gray hoodie, red, black pants.

0: Canada, Terry Unit Toronto, the check welfare. 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

0: County today. We're going to try to the check welfare. And it does have a Find My Friend showing subject at slaughter and one an I-35.
1: Well, we were an open line female saying hello, then disconnected. Address will be from Rapid, possibly building B or C. On callback, a male caller is on the line advising there's an accidental dial, staying at the child's phone.

0: Unit 5 Baker 12, clear en route to Freddy, 2 disturbance, outbound Baker 10, 1911 Margolin Way. We'll be for an open line. Complaint is rising. Their parents are arguing over a lost dog. Currently a verbal disturbance.
1: Can I attend for it? For Margolin Way.
0: Yeah, can I attend so far? 99 for all your subjects.
2: Simple.

You need to address the disturbance of Margaret Lynn Wiseman, change to a family disturbance. Mother will be Avina Troyan, 51 years old. Boyfriend will be Michael, unknown date of birth, approximately 50 years old.

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0: Units are after the family disturbance. Line advise Unit A, advising first subject will be an Asian female, last wearing a white shirt, blue jeans. Second subject is a white male, last wearing a black shirt and blue jeans. I don't know if it's under the talks. Also advise one dog, not aggressive.
1: Livestock Priority 2, in David 10, 22,800 block of Old Ferry Road. It's going to be for a cow next to the roadway. They're advising it belongs to the first farm on the right side if you take the left on Old Ferry. It's going to be an orange or brown-white cow. Possibly going to be a longhorn. No ear tags or brand seen. Advising cow has gotten out before.

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1: Unified Vigor 95, go ahead.
0: Last name's going to be Robert Adam Frank Adam Edward Lincoln Adam. First name John Ocean Charles Edward Lincoln Young Nora. Date of birth 9/19/05. On a white or Hispanic female?
1: So far. Unit 5, Charlie 20, checking status.
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2: 5, David 42, I just got off the phone with our comp. She's saying you have to find my showing our subject just south of Fast Friends Veer Cove on the 35 service road northbound.
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3: 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It might belong to the Paul Ranch, the Longhorn.
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0: Last name is Tom Robert Ocean Young Adam Nora. Date of birth, first name Victor Edward Nora Adam. Date of birth 7/19/1975. White female.
1: February 12th, you sign in the year?
0: 1975.
1: 32 and David 40 for 827 West FM 1626. It's going to be ATX towing. Company advising of 4 male surrounding tow truck and drivers in the street at the entrance. Subjects are going to be Hispanic males on weapons and talks. Truck driver is still inside the truck. Subject vehicle is a red hatchback. Unknown 28. Receive. Rising subject left the scene heading towards Menchaca. Advising subjects were at the Menchaca Commons.

Kilo number 15, clear and route to party. Two shots fired in Baker 40. 5601, Daffin Lane. We'll be at the Oak Crest Mobile Home Park. Caller is a Spanish speaker. Rising, they're seeing people outside shooting into the air, making lots of noise. Unknown type of gun. Caller did also advise loud music, and that subjects are appearing to be drinking and doing drugs.

0: 54, do I have a Baker East unit that can break off and back up Federal Busy?
1: Five Baker 30, you can show me in right.
2: Unit 5 Baker 30, so forth.
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2: Unit 14, 10 forth.

0: Peter Fox, Charlie 20, clear in position of bombs out of Hayes County.
1: Fox, Charlie 20, I'm clear.
0: Stand for.
1: I'm code 4 with the comm.
0: Yeah, 5 David 46, I'm clear. 10-4.

1-800-0-0-13. Unified Burger 879. Did you get a return on my subject? 10-4 will be -99. 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

County Manor units holding 42 in Lafayette and Lexington. Unit Manor 31 and clear and route will be at 12609 Lexington Street at the McDonald's. Callers are a Spanish speaker. 5-2 is bitten by a dog within the parking lot. Dog is still on scene. The female doesn't look well.

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1: Unified David 47, go ahead.
0: Sorry, 47, I'm going to be code 4. They left the scene, nothing criminally happened.
1: Unified David 47, 10-4.

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Say the female opened the door and let the dog inside the lobby.

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1: 25 Denver 12, I'm clear out with Longhorn.
0: Negative, I'm out with the Longhorn.
1: Unit 5 David 12, 10-4.

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1: 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Unit 5, David 12, I'm clear.

0: everything. You can discontinue the two furthest units and just let Breaker 30 and K914 help me search the area. I'm not seeing anything right now.
1: Yeah, 50 10-4.

0: Vegas 31.
1: Vegas 31, go ahead.
0: Vegas 31, this isn't going to be a dog bite. This is going to be a reference to a disturbance that happened previously. I believe the comp is advising that she ran all the way over here from a disturbance that happened at her residence.
1: Yeah, Vegas 31,

Yeah, 5 Baker 12, 5 Baker 8, Killer Route, clear your route to a fire, 2 shots fired, calling Baker 10 at 1801 Woodsville French Parkway, 50th and Morgan, 7 shots heard, I think it was rapid, sounded like a handgun, either from the Morgan or the Preserve, unknown what type of weapon it was, no suspicious vehicle description.

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0: Yeah, Baker 95, go ahead.
1: Can you let Buffy know unit 595, 5953?

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0: go ahead.
1: Let Bucky know unit 5953 is going to have a female combative in about 5 minutes.
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0: 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Unit 5, David 12, you said you're out with the owner?
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0: 3-0, I got a trooper south of me, I got a chart taken off for me, orange in color, dark wheels, looks like all black tuna.
1: Sunlight 3-0-3-10-4, orange or dark blue, charger, 35 southbound from 38.5.
2: Three oh one 10-8. Now checking P2.

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West Whitestone Boulevard and West New Hope Drive. Sub pass along from Cedar Park, advising a gray Mercedes heading westbound towards Lago, possible in tux driver, with a 28 of William King, Victor 2845.

0: Oxton, 7 Boy, 303, Victor Lincoln Henry, 7970, June 2026, 2023, Dodge Charger 4-door, Maveline Sepulveda, San Antonio, insurance confirmed at 1029.
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0: David 46 County. Can you go with my case number, please?
1: Unit 5, David 46. Case number is 262-000-043.
0: 10-4.

0: Yeah, Baker 12, clear your route to a priority 227 Southern in Baker 10 at 3501 Shoreline Drive. It's going to be unit number 926, building 9 up and 9 at Shoreline. Subject displayed a weapon at the door, at a DoorDash driver. Complainant is back in her vehicle outside in the apartment building. Caller did advise that the subject pointed the weapon at the complainant. Complainant's advising it was a long gun.
1: Day 47, day 42, you guys can go 10-8. He turned off his location, so he might be somewhere else than what is the map showing.
0: It came from the outside of the house. Caller's rising, sounds like a machine gun. Nothing else heard. Yeah, turn off the disturbance. Other at Shoreline, caller's advising her. She's in her vehicle in a gray 2024 Nissan Sentra. Such is going to be approximately 5'8", black male, light skin, with dreads. Caller's requesting a 17 outside the gate of the apartment complex.

a tow out to this disturbance at the 9 at Shoreline. Car's advising that she has video of it. No injuries, unknown intox, have to answer the door in a rage. Advising was aggressive, texting complainant when she was en route through the delivery app. This is priority 2 and item 20, 10617 Deer Canyon Road. Complainant is bleeding, refusing EMS. Advised they were hit several times by a subject. They have exited the residence. Complainant doesn't know address, no weapons involved. Complainant speaking very quickly. Complainant is advised that the subject is going to be her boyfriend but doesn't know his name. He doesn't have a name, she keeps saying. Keeps stating it's fine, never mind.

0: 5 Vega 12 out of state 28.
1: Yeah, 5 Vega 12, go ahead.
0: Louisiana 644, George Zebra, Idaho. I'm out with the complaint right now.
1: Yeah, 5 Vega 12, 7.

0: David 46 en route to the family disturbance, now priority 1 and David 40. It's going to be 820 Camino Vaquero Parkway for Parque Estancia, apartment 4305, building 4. It's going to be for complainant's boyfriend was breaking things. Complainant is currently at the leasing office. Subjects will be with him. Complainant did advise of possible injuries. We do have EMS or aid. Subject is intoxicated with alcohol. Complainant is out of breath. Kept telling subject to just stop. The line did disconnect. We're attempting to call back.
1: Yeah, 46, clear,
0: code 4. 46, clear, code 4.

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1: Go ahead.
0: Negative 29 has occurred and cleared out of Louisiana, expires in 2030.

0: 10-4, right across from PJ Arizona.
1: 10-4. 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

0: Mess head door location. She's got a laceration on her arm that needs to be checked out.
1: Union for the 5, Adam, 10-4. Unit K914, clear route to priority 2 family disturbance in Charlie 10 at 7733 Burleson Road. It's going to be at apartment 9203, building 9 at Citizen House Bergstrom. All figures advising that a female is crying. Advising that a male was heard in the background laughing. No injuries, was physical. Caller requesting the male to be taken out of the residence. Male heard in the background repeatedly stating, yeah, please get me out of the residence.

0: 36SS. This is vehicle.
1: Go ahead.
0: Tom, Lincoln Mary, 1069. Tom, Lincoln Mary, 1069. You're going to be outside of Barclay Park. It'll be a black Mini Cooper. The one male, one female. Go for it.
1: Was intoxicated on his way home from bar, kept making threats to hit company. We do have EMS paging.

0: 发展片的发展处理。
1: 对。
0: Hey, see if she drove down here, if she rode with him. Maybe I can get a vehicle description and locate this trailer.
1: She says she got an Uber.

0: Yeah, Jasso Family Disturbance. The additional caller did confirm that both parties have been drinking, advising that he has not been aggressive, is gathering his property to leave the apartment. He's currently inside the apartment. Original caller advising that she's going to her vehicle will be a silver Mercedes GLA.
1: Do you need a 75?
2: Yeah.
3: I can use one more.
2: Or is it 6 and a half?
3: Yeah. I think I have a second ID on ready.
0: Good.
3: 4962 6196 Garcia.

0: Unit 5, David 46. Looks like the complainant was going to be down the road by each service road in Camino Vaquero with a Mini Cooper with its hazard lights on.
1: 10-4.

0: 37 Clarion, I'm trying to make one of the Rockies Hills Branch.
1: You can change that to the 1500 block of South Otherwald. I'll be on Texas 28, Sam, Robert, Sam, 2757.

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1: Unit Mayday 31. 413, Alicorn is current clear, negative 90 degrees.

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0: Negative 29 comes back to a white Dodge Durango. 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

0: 5 David 46 County. Can I get a 28 for the card and a 27-29 by name, David?
1: 5 David 46, go ahead with 28.
0: It's going to be Victor Zebra Boy 5900. Should come back to a red here.
1: 10-4, go ahead with 27.
0: It's going to be Lasso Ferreira, Henry, Edward, Robert, Robert, Edward, Robert, Adam, first of Eric, Edward, Robert, Ida, Charles. Date of birth is 6-14-1992 on a Hispanic male.

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1: 10-4. 36-23.
0: 10-4. Putting one around. 10-4.
1: 11-4.
0: 2-3-4-4-23-44.
2: I'm attempting to contact at unit 4305. I can hear a subject crying inside, but not coming to the door.
0: Unit 5342, I'm clear.
1: We can disregard.
0: 10-4, 10-8. 10-4.
1: Morning, Cassie.
0: Morning, Cassie, 253.

511 route to assist EMS. Going to be going out to an 18-year-old male who is conscious and breathing. Advising that he smoked weed, is throwing up, and is not breathing normally. Advising to not be violent.

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0: I'm code 4.
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2: Four 14, go ahead for 4-13.
1: 4-14, are y'all gonna need a 51?
2: Four 06, we will need a 51.
1: Thank you.
2: Four 06, I'll start a CCH for both subjects.
1: Yeah, I see.

0: 5 David 42. The complainant's first name is Eric. The subject was last seen wearing blue jeans, and all we have is a first name of Ricky.
1: Unit 10, 14, clear. Unit
2: 10, 14, clear, winded. Can you let APD know that there's a white Jeep, no lights on? It's occupied because I saw him hit the brake, but it's in the right lane of the southbound 35, just north of Palmer. No lights on until they hit the brakes, so they're probably going to end up getting hit if APD can't get to them.
1: 6-1-0-3-10-4.

0: 406. Can you go for the call for service number?
1: 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I think that I can go with covering 13, I'll take it.

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0: Or can you help me around with 13-1?
1: Where is he? He gave you the turn 43. We're holding an alarm, the Falcon 10 golf course.
0: Forward, can you get stacked? As soon as I get done with covering 13, I'll take it.
2: Six-three-one, Austin. Are they one trooper?
1: 10-4.
3: I'll be breathing set up, Mark.
2: Having 11 different. Then she let them know it's going to be about a 35-minute ETA.
1: Austin, 64301, 10-4.

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0: 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If you're near building 5, unit number C209 at Cypress Creek at Stony Ridge Apartment.
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0: Unit 5, Adam 10, Glenn.
1: 5, Adam 10, myself and 5, Adam 20 be out at lot 16 trying to make contact. I have a 28, just for the court.
0: 10-4, go ahead.
1: 5, Adam 10, it's going to be William King Lincoln, 5981, William King Lincoln, 5981.
0: 10-4. There was a door crying, complainant broke the door.

0: walking to the apartment to get to the baby. He was advised by the mother through text message that the baby wasn't at the location. Caller's advising baby appears to be okay. Caller's advising unknown how long the child has been alone.
1: Is that on a Toyota that it's coming back to, or is it on a Lexus?
2: It's a white Toyota Camry on every single head.
1: Definitely. I appreciate it. They got the plate wrong then. We're looking for a Lexus SUV.

0: Vegas 31. You show me 23 Red Roof Inn, any mileage 508.
1: Yeah, May 31, 10.
2: John 5290, just for the card.
1: Yeah, 5 Adam 10, 10 4.

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0: 4-6-4-3-6-0-1-4.
1: Thank you.

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1: Unit Sensor Valley 13, that was Paul William Boy 4098.
2: 48.
1: 10. EMS Anchorage 8, clear out on this suspicious vehicle at the 10,500 block of South US 183.

0: It's Hudson Valley 13, check your status.
1: Hudson Valley 13, you got the return?
0: And it's Hudson Valley 13, the 28 comes back to a Nissan 4-door blue in color, it is negative 99. Does have a neck, it did expire August 2025. Comes back to an Adrian George out of Austin, Texas.
1: It's out of the light. Just code 4 for now.
2: LT-500.
0: LT-500, go ahead.
2: We're out with Mom and Dad. Code 4, cleared for EMS to enter. I'm going to do the pool area.
0: LT-500, clear code 4, advise EMS.

Yes, Firebreaker 26, Firebreaker 95, 520, 48, clear, or out to priority 2, shots fired in Baker 40 at 11,900 block of Veda Lane. Present arriving in Tosloo coming northwest of 11913 Veda Lane, approximately 20 shots heard, rapid groups and another. Unknown what type of weapon, advising was automatic. No injuries, no descriptions of subjects or vehicles.

0: 5 Charlie 48, go ahead.
1: I just drove by the shots fired call, didn't hear anything.
0: Yeah, 5 Charlie 48, 10.

0: Firebird 35, Baker 26, clear route to priority 2 disturbance, other than Baker 20 at 12912, Dwight Eisenhower. Was advising that her friend's crazy ex-boyfriend just showed up to her home. So he's going to be in a blue Chevy pickup. Was advising that her friend is not even with her. Subject's going to be a Guadalupe. Mom Zamarez, approximately 30 years of age, Hispanic male.
1: North. We checked around, building is secure, but the alarm is actively going off inside.
2: Yeah, of course.

Yeah, they're out to a disturbance. Caller's advising subject flossing wearing a tan cowboy hat. Item 28 of the vehicle. Possibly intoxicated. Caller's advising subject has weapon. Advising unknown if he carries a 30 chase with them. Negative priors or cautions at location.

0: LTE 500 at 5 Charlie 48. Charlie 48, go ahead. Are you guys still en route, and how far are you?
1: Negative. We are not still en route, but we can assign to you if you need me.
0: Yeah, if you're close, this will benefit you.
1: 10-4.
2: Go ahead.
1: Going to be William Sam Robert 8612.
2: Dorothy.

0: 414. It returns on a white 26 Ford pickup. It returns out of Fort Worth.
1: Copy. 406 versus Santana will be transported with 413.
0: Receive. Four oh six is 413 on this alarm.
1: Four zero six, 51 has custody of the vehicle.
0: Receive. Yeah, 3-3, go ahead.
1: Paul Nora, Frank 7917.
2: I was beginning my 7-4-539.

0: is having a dirty return.
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0: -29, connect to silver 2002 Toyota SUV to Moises Perez Ponce out of Kyle. Registration expires April 27.
1: 10-4, that's going to be one of the family members that lives here. It's going to be their vehicle. You can show me code 4, other units can go 10-8. The suspect's not even here anymore. They just drove by a few minutes ago and that's it.
0: Unit 5, 10-4. Clear code.

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0: William King Zebra 2837 black Toyota pickup.
1: Thank you.
2: Yeah, 5 out of 10.
1: Yeah, 5 out of 10, go ahead.
2: Yeah, 5 out of 10. I'll provide it. It's going to be a Signal X. Beginning mileage is going to be 832. And I'm going to 420 Summit Ridge Drive.
1: 10-4.
0: Did you copy that? 10-4.
1: It's a gray 25 Toyota pickup. It's registered out of Fort Worth.
0: Received.

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1: Go ahead.
0: Hey, Munoz is working off to you right now. What is your location? I'm en route to you.
1: I'm at, I'm on Hadley, headed up to, Vail.
0: Simple.
1: Looks like a string of demons walking around the neighborhood. Four 0 6, location secure. 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

is an asset tickle for at Hawkeye. Card advising that she does not feel safe. Advising that somebody's going around snatching women. Advising possibly unit number 1213 or 1218. Unit Messing Ridge 8, clear out on traffic at the 17,600 block is coming now around.

Yeah, driver 1095, clear your route to priority 1, wrong way, driver in Charlie 40 at the 6700 block of South SH, 45 East, westbound. It's going to be a phase 2 location, it's going to be a Jeep, a white Jeep with a black top, still being for that.

0: Units are out for the wrong way. Driver, unknown description of the driver, unknown 28. 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To a priority two suspicious person in Baker 10 at 2609 West Pecan Street. It's going to be at the Circle K. Cause advising a person that's trying to kill him. And they are on scene. Unit Rollywood 3, I'm clear, go for my open line. Yeah, messing or take, checking status.
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1: Austin, is it Jalen Michael Anderson as the 1089?
0: The 99 is going to be Jalen Marcus Anderson, date of birth 6/17/2004. It's going to be a probation violation, damaged property, out of Fort Bend County Sheriff's Office.
1: 10-4. That's not going to be who I'm out with. I'm out with Jalen Michael Anderson.
0: 10-4.

0: Unit Raleigh Woods 3, are you clearing your returns?
1: Pinewood 3, 10-4. Just to confirm, it is a burglary warrant.
0: Unit Raleigh Woods 3, 10-4, that's correct, sir. It's a burglary warrant.
1: 10-4, go ahead and confirm.
0: 10-4, I'm clear.

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0: Unit 5 Baker 12, 5 Baker 9, correction, 5 Baker 12, K9 10. This is 43. It looks like APD has a pending call at 15010 FM 1825 from the same caller.
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0: Error 54, go ahead.
2: I believe I saw a white Jeep pass by 130 northbound Elroy in the correct lane. So I'm going to post up anyway just in case.
0: Error 54, 10-4.

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0: 5 and 10 of 23,
1: entomology is 8, 4, 3, and I'm
0: 4. 10, 4, I'm clear. 13, I'm at Central Booking, entomology 7, 4, 5, 5, 4.
1: Yeah.

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1: Flybaker 95, go ahead.
0: There is no vehicles heading opposite way of 130 southbound or 45 westbound.
1: Flybaker 95, Temple.

0: 7826, we'll go for.
1: Yeah, Bunker 26, clear go for. Unifactor 11, clearing route to priority, two family disturbance in Baker 10 at 2100 East Ader Lane. It's going to be at apartment 2416, building 2, 1900 Palmer Apartments. Part advising that neighbors are currently a disturbance, unknown if physical or verbal. Advising they hear cursing and can hear someone saying stop, kicking, and kicking. No description of the subjects. Advising that they can still hear arguing going on.
2: That'd be great. Can you just confirm that family service?
1: 10-4.

0: Unity answers family disturbance at Jaeger. Cause advising unknown weapons, unknown injuries, unknown intox, unknown vehicle description. Cause advising this is an ongoing issue with the fighting. No fires at location.
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0: 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It's not going to be confirmed due to rise in jail population out of Tarrant County.
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5, Adam 10, about to the check off for priority 2, 21312 Lindman Lane, and Adam 20. Caller's going to be the hospital requesting a check offer on subject that left. Subject was struggling to walk and running into things, possibly an altered mental status. Subject left 2 hours ago. Subject's going to be Tracy Bird, white female. Subject did leave with somebody, disclosing them as a caretaker. He left in a white van.

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0: consult with APD comms. It looks like it might be 1401 St. Edward's Drive at those Fourth Creek Apartments nearby. That's the closest that she has.
1: Jane 4, yeah, they just called out that they were on scene, and I don't see anybody in our apartment, so...

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1: 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It's going to be a building 100 Market Express. With advising juvenile stole alcohol and ran, left in a small old Nissan. Advising they just left, direction of travel was towards the Shadow Glen area, one male, one female, unknown 28. Did advise there's possibly three subjects in total.

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1: Hi, Charlie 48, go ahead.
0: Can I get the case number?
1: Hi, Charlie 48, case number 262-000-076. Again, 262-000-076.
0: 10-4, thank you.

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mind of the disturbance other on Doss Road. It's going to be a verbal disturbance between two females and one male. One female is speaking English, the other two subjects are speaking Spanish.

Sanity Unit Toronto, the disturbance on Dust Road. The company was calling from Unit 5. Unknown, the unit where the female subject is from. They did advise that the subject's female's brother-in-law is one of the subjects. Female sister-in-law and complainant husband are also involved. The line did disconnect. Call taker then said callback. Waiting for more information.

0: Unit 5 Baker, you clear your route to priority 2 family disturbance in Baker 10 at 3612 10 East Gary Slade. Call taker is advising that there's a female on the line crying, advising that everything's not okay. Advising her husband is going crazy, slapped her really hard in the face.
1: Condition of violence record out of Travis County.

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1: We're code 4. We can keep the other unit in route. We're just talking with the cons right now. 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
0: 10-4, I'm clear.

0: 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How about you, 23?
1: 5 years old, sample.

0: Unified Breaker 12. Call taker is advising that the complainant is, will not talk to the call taker while the subject is in her presence.
1: Chain 4, on 23, I'm seeing if I can knock on the door.
0: Five, 12, 10.

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0: Go ahead.
1: X-ray Robert Young, 3899. George King Zebra, 4779. Two men in their mid-30s with scratches and bleeding from the face and arms.
0: 10-4.

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0: Did you roll EMS for a 43-year-old female complaining of head of pain?
1: Vibrator 11, Tom.
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0: Williams, this is Houston 5, Adam 40. Were you calling me?
1: 10-4. Are you close by?
0: Negative.
2: Your daughter?
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0: Okay, New Bremen 60, go ahead.
1: 5 out of 40 was advising on the West Pack 50. He's got one detained and that one in custody.
0: Okay, New Bremen 60, 10-4.

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0: 7711 by name and address. 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Last name, Barrera. Henry, Edward, Robert, Edward, Robert, Adam. First name, Lincoln Union, Ida Sam. Date of birth, December 26, 2000.
1: 10-4-2-7.
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1: Unit 5, Victor 11, did you ask if Georgina's 27 is on the card?
0: Yes, ma'am.
1: 10-4, it's on the card.
0: 10-4, thank you.

Unit Edward 54, clear your route to priority 1 is BMS and Baker 10 at 4200 Vail Falls Drive. Public is advising, it sounds like the complainant advised CPR. We do have EMS on the line. Call taker is advising, sounds like someone is doing compression. Address obtained through Rapid. Main 34 clear on traffic at the 200 block of Parsons.

Yes, en route to the priority one. This is CMS address has been updated to 4131 Vail Falls Drive. It's going to be a 30-year-old male who is unconscious, unbreathed. Not conscious, not breathing.

0: 521. 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Caller's advising that they are outside in front of the house.
1: Lomas Crossing, Texas. Victor, Tom Victor, 5883, white Chevy truck.
2: Roger.

0: Internet to the assist EMS cause advising. 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The patient is asking where he is, advising that he was asleep.
1: A43779.
0: Where is he? 01 West Wills Ranch Parkway. It's going to be building 1, apartment number 1338, the women apartment. Give me a text to 911 with the address. 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

Unit Upgrade en Route City Check Welfare. There was a family disturbance prior on May 8th of 2026 that involved the subject, Alexa Nahara. She does have a, she is a protected party. All information is on the call.

0: 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We're going to need a second unit with 5 Baker 8 in case this is a violation of EPU.
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0: What building is he going to be?
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0: Stand 4, I'm clear.
2: Seven thirty-eight.
3: Hey, this is Lee. I've got an alarm that just came in off of Bellagio. It's a motion detector.
2: 778, I'm getting out.
3: Where is it?

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1: Go ahead.
0: 42, this is going to be a check while fair holding at 16336 Cameron Road of an individual passed out in his vehicle. You want to hold for night, sir? 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
1: Sure.
2: Four twenty-five. You can show us en route for training.
1: 10-4, once again, 16336 Hammer Road. The black male, he's in his late 20s, no shirt, black pants, hair and dreadlocks. Come in a red Toyota Camry compact car. He's in the building of the 600s and blocking the main roadway in that community. There should be a gate code in the notes just in case.

0: 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It's 180, show me code 4.
1: 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Go ahead.
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0: Yes, ma'am. Can you create a call for me for AC assist? This can be Major 1050, I-35, 1431, head-on collision, two

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0: Yes, ma'am. Can you create a call for me for HC and SIS? This can be Major 1050, I-35, 1431, head-on collision, two vehicles, condition of drivers unknown. This can be in Ron Ruck's jurisdiction.
1: 10-4. Are you on scene or in route?
0: I'm in route.
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110 Star Module, you're ready. I'll be in car 26, Star Module 76060, 76060. I have keys Z22. Bar down PP in the vehicle, and I have a low tire pressure indicator. Other than that, all equipment appears to be functional. 10-4.

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0: Units are out to check welfare on Andrew Johnson. This is going to be a pass on from APD requesting us to check on Akira Alexander at this location. She was in a disturbance with her sister.
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0: Jonestown 51.
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0: Yeah, I don't know what agency is going to need to come check this out, but we've got a guy on Ridgeline just north of SM, or just north of, yeah, SM 620, off in the bushes with his vehicle, standing. He's been sitting outside, he says he's fine, but I need somebody to come check that out.
1: Yeah, Jonestown 51, confirming it's on Ridgeline, just north of 620.
0: 10-4.
1: 10-4.
2: Walter. 10-4, you can show us code 4. 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
0: 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APD is asking if you have a description of the male.
1: 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Said he just came from a security job and thinks he might have dozed off.
0: Hey, Johnstown 51, 10-4.

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Zero zero six eight eight one one nine two, last name Johnson.

0: 1984. Traffic on a motorcycle does have a plate on it. Romans and 620.
1: Was it?
0: It's going to be 438 Edward 4 William.
1: Oh, it's on a completely different turn and go again.
0: 438 Edward 4 William.

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0: 009 6878 Last of Jacobson.

0: Jacobson is going to be clear and eligible. The vehicle appears to be registered to that individual, shown number 23.
1: 10-4.

0: before 11. I just dropped you on a collision off of Spillman Ranch Loop. I'm not seeing anything from last night indicated that we've responded already.
1: Okay, well,

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1: I have one plate, X-ray Frank George, 4147.

for the zone. Can you check with Bakersfield 1 and see if they have anybody in there with injuries? I have a note here.

0: phone? Does it have a name or anything else on that note that would help identify someone?
1: It doesn't have the name of the owner on it. It just has a friend's name on it. I'm a vendor run out of all 50.
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0: 7. Just want to make sure the tow is for the X-ray Frank George plate.
1: 10-4 for the blue Nissan.
0: 10-4.

0: 407, who's the RO on the blue sedan?
1: On the sedan says Donato Geronimo.
0: Let's see.
1: And that venue ran, came back registered in three different states. It's like the most recent registration is out of Kentucky. Art registered to an Arthur Jimenez.
0: Let's see.

0: county units in Manor. We're holding a priority one family disturbance at the Grand at Manor, 10700 Genome Drive in apartment 2101. Unit Manor 25 and 20, I'm clear that you're en route.
1: Monitor.
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0: Subject is a Hispanic female, Ashley Garcia, date of birth 7/15/2003.
4: I got a Kentucky deal.
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4: John 24823708, last name Jimenez.

0: 6 Edward 208, Austin.
1: Austin, 6 Edward 208.
0: Had a vehicle flee from a traffic stop. We had some agitators. Be southbound Lamar, turning left on Runberg.
1: 10-4, what is the description of the vehicle?
2: That Kentucky DL returns to an R30 Menez. He's eligible in current negative manner.
3: Careful.
1: 208 had a vehicle flee from a traffic stop southbound on Lamar, turning west on Runberg. X-ray Frank Young, 5010, blue passenger car.
4: There's a dog in the apartment, but not aggressive. Meter 25, I'm clear, 1060.
1: Austin, 6 Edward 2-3, confirming you're in pursuit of the vehicle.

0: Edward 2-8 Austin, EMS to my location. Right.
1: 10-4. What's your update at 20? Austin 6-Edward 2-0-8, are you code 4?
0: Negative, I pulled him back, and there's something, you see his head on the concrete.
2: Unable to confirm insurance on the Kentucky plate. The Nissan does have confirmed insurance. Can.
3: There's GPS shows him at Lamar and Rumberg on the southeast corner.

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1: 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This channel will be reopened.
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3: 6309 Austin 10-4, I see him.
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0: Location.
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0: Last name, Salas Geronimo, Sam Adam Lincoln, Edward Sam, John Edward Robert, Ocean Nora Ida Mary Ocean, first name Ginaldo, David Ocean Nora Adam Lincoln, David Ocean, April 27, 1986, Hispanic male.

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Unit 1, David 11 is on our thesis, VMS and David 10, 6208, Impressive Drive. 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
0: 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They need to be let in.
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unit 1-Charlie-30, 1-Charlie-22. I'm clearing route to priority 2, suspicious vehicle at D. Gabriel Collins and Cottonmouth School Road in Charlie-10. It's going to be for a gold Toyota Tacoma sitting on the side of the roadway for the past 30 minutes, but not running. Caller had advised a call taker that they had never seen the vehicle before. No one has been seen near the vehicle as well. County units in Charlie 10, we're holding a priority 2 traffic hazard at the 7700 block of South State Highway 130 northbound. Unit 1 Charlie 22, I'm clearing route. Going to be right before exit 455 for a massive tire tread across the left lane. It's going to be on the northbound side, but just north of 812.

0: 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We're holding a priority 2 check welfare at 9099 Capitol View Drive. It's going to be for a construction site.
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Unit 1, Charlie 21, I'm clearing route to check welfare. It's going to be for more than 5 people on the construction site. They're all males, but unknown clothing description. They arrived in a red pickup and a white pickup. It's going to be for a live video footage.

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1: 7-4-1 off duty at 1715 West Cesar Chavez, Austin Stone.
3: Alex.
2: Samuel.

0: 13, 28. 13, 28. 10, 41, I'll be at 9001 North SM 620.
1: 500 East St. John's Avenue.
0: 10-4. 1358. 1358,
2: go ahead. 10-41 for off-duty at 1715 West Cedar Chavez Street for Lost Eastbound.
0: 10-4.

one Baker 37s are out for any two suspicious vehicle on Baker 40. We'll be at the intersection of Angel, Josephina Avenue, and Elver Drive. We'll be at construction site. 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

Cena 1 Charlie 21, I'm clear, code 4. Units are out, suspicious vehicle. It looks like the vehicle drove eastbound on Angel Josephina towards Lago Leon. I know where the vehicle is now, but it's not exited the site.

0: 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I'll take it online.
1: Austin 64209, what's the description?
2: 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Driving 428 right now.
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0: The DPS is in pursuit of the next of my off-duty employment. I'm going to be joining with them. If you're willing, you can advise if they can approve that.
1: Okay, the William unit.
2: Williams, 23, I don't see a card over him. I don't know if he's 2,000.

0: Hill, northbound proper, going under breaker.
1: Northbound proper, going under breaker.
2: Pretty sure what I'm being asked to approve.
3: He's wanting to join in on the DPS pursuit.
2: Okay, detail.
3: Can
4: we're going to be going northbound on 35, just off of Runberg. We're going to be passing Tech Ridge.
2: That's going to be east.
4: And 6856 is just one DPS trooper in pursuit. The other troopers are still a ways away. He's only about, like, roughly 1,000 feet in front of me.
2: I'm clear on that, but that's going to be east. County, can you make that switch, please?
3: Are you asking him to go to Baker Radio? Units on the suspicious circumstances, either coming from Kelly Lane Middle School or the high school.
4: I'll switch over to Baker's.
3: Temper.
1: Ten four, heavy traffic.
4: What is 20 Austin?
1: Austin, less traffic, northbound 35, coming into exit 245.
4: So what color was it?
1: Gray Honda Pilot.
4: Gray Honda Pilot, 28 of X-ray, John Robert, 4631. We're coming up to 1825 now.
1: 10-4, coming up to 1825.
3: Are you updated with this? Is this DPS pursuit call for Unit 6856?
5: I am. I'm looking at it. Do we have any other updates from him?
3: Negative, just what's on the card right now.
4: Six Edward. 209, we got county setting up at Old Settlers. Edward. He's reaching around in the car. He's diving for something. I don't know what he's reaching for.
1: 10-4 might be reaching in the car.
4: Subject has criminal history out of Travis County. He just threw something out of the car.
1: 10-4, just threw something out of the car. What's the location?
4: Out of the car and landed on the southbound lane to 35 proper.
1: 10-4, what's the location?
4: I'm now seeing the exit 250 sign, so about half a mile before that.
1: Important.
4: 5-6, we're still going to be heading northbound on 35. We're going to be approaching Lewis Hanna Boulevard.
3: Going northbound on 35, passing Lewis Hanna Boulevard.
1: Austin,
4: take it.
1: Austin,
4: take it. Car smoking. Looks like he's burning up. It may blow out here soon.
1: 10-4, car smoking might blow. Might blow out soon.
3: Clear vehicle smoking. Speed of 79.
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4: 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We're going to be approaching the Hester Crossing, McNeil. It's just the two of us right now. Traffic medium. Speed 91.
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4: 6856, we're going to be going over the underpass of 45, just entering Wilco area. speed's 92, traffic medium.
3: Medium traffic, speed is 92, entering Wilco, underneath 45.
5: Can you try to find the reason for the stop?
3: It's on the card for a traffic stop, evading from a traffic stop.
5: Seven.
4: 6856, we're going to be passing exit 22, speeds 84, traffic medium.
3: Speeds 84, passing exit 252, medium traffic.
5: I hear the reason. Update is stop, real proper registration.
3: 10-4.
6: We got multiple county units set up at Old Settlers. 10-4, we're coming up shortly. Number one lane. Number one lane coming up to exit 253.
1: Number one lane, exit 253. Wrong sound.
6: Still in number one lane, going underneath 79.
1: Going under 71.
6: Coming up to Old Settlers.
1: Number two lane to Old Settlers.
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4: We're going to be passing exit 254 by Old Settlers Boulevard. Traffic 95.
3: I'm clear, passing exit 254, 95 miles per hour.
4: Engine 443, the traffic is clearing out of our way. Traffic is now getting light.
3: Clear, traffic is clearing.

0: 6856. We'll be passing exit 256. And speed 94. Vehicle's heavily smoking now. We're going to have other DPS units with us now.
1: Passing exit 256, Mustang.
2: Speed's 100. Traffic's lined up.
1: 10-4, speed's 100.
3: I'm set up just north of 29.
1: 10-4.
2: 10-4. Looks like he's still continuing to go north. He hasn't made it to try to make any of these exits.
1: 10-4, still going north.
2: The number 2 lane coming up to the Westinghouse exit. Passing exit 257.
1: Northbound, number 2 lane, passing exit 257.

0: parking in number one lane, coming up to Westinghouse right now. About to go under Westinghouse.
1: 10-4, number one lane, going under Westinghouse.
2: Hey, I'm setting up for spikes at 263.
1: 64209 is setting up, correction, 64205 is setting up spikes at 263.
0: Well, I'm going to back off a little bit. All following you, we're going to back off a little bit. We're setting up spikes up ahead.
2: Just let me know what lane he's in. I'm about to set up.
0: Coming up to Southeast Inner Loop, northbound still. He's in the number two lane currently, but he's all over the place, all right? Back in the number one lane.
1: Number one lane.
0: Passing exit 259, boy, that Southeast Inner Loop exit. He's back in the number two lane.
1: Passing exit 259, boy, number two lane.
2: Hey, I'm ready for spike. 263 again, 263, just north of 29.
0: 10-4, we're coming up to exit 260 right now in the number 2 and number 3 lane, driving along that dotted line.
1: Coming up to 260, number 2 and 3 lane.
0: Yeah, spike's in up here, boys. Just past exit 260. Speed 100. Still driving along that number 2, number 3 lane direction, just shifted to the number 1 lane.
1: Speed of 100, number one lane, passing exit 260.
0: He's slowing down. There's something else out the window, right under, right before that Leander overpass, Leander Road overpass.
1: 10-4, there's something out the window at the Leander Road overpass.
0: Coming up to 261, he's slowing down. For D-Lane.
1: Number two lane.
2: Honda Pilot, right?
0: Yes, sir. Honda Pilot.

0: the number 2 lane.
1: He's calling back. I see you guys.
0: He's kind of straddling that 1 and 2 lane. He's now center in the 2 lane.
2: Number 2 lanes.
0: Slow down. 4-1 lane, number 1 lane.

0: 好，我这一这个嘛去。
1: And we're passing exit 264 northbound still proper. Is you picked up speed a little bit. Back to about 100 miles an hour.
2: Passing exit 264, picking up speed.

0: I don't think we got a good hit on the spikes. He's still driving all four up.
1: Still driving all four up.
2: Yeah, the spikes hit multiple other vehicles.
0: Passing 265 northbound.
1: Passing 265 northbound.

0: not letting me get alongside, trying to see if I can't get maneuver for a pit.
1: 10-4, trying to maneuver for a pit. Yeah, Sunset Valley 12, the number is going to be on the card for you.
2: Sunset Valley 12, I'm clear, thank you.
0: Passing exit 268, northbound still, speed 100.
1: Passing exit 268, speeds of 100.

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0: 10-4.
2: Passing into 271 northbound.
3: Passing into 271 northbound.

0: 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Coming to a stop. 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
3: Austin, we got one detained.
1: Where's the
3: vehicle now?
1: 10-4, one detained.
0: Subject in custody.
1: 10-4, subject in custody, pursuit terminated. All non-emergency traffic can resume.
3: 6204, vehicle clear now.
1: 10-4, vehicle clear.
0: Austin,
1: 8695.
0: What's the second location that suspect was shipping out?
1: The first location was passing exit. Standby. Passing exit 250 northbound, threw it onto the southbound lane. The second location is passing. Passing Leander Road, they threw something out the overpass.
0: Yeah, or they threw it over the rail, or they threw it onto the lane, the northbound lane?
1: Threw it to the northbound lane.
0: Okay, I'm here now. Just, you know, if it was on the inside shoulder or outside shoulder?
1: Austin 64209.
3: Austin 364205.

0: 6423, Austin.
1: Austin 6423.
0: That second object that was thrown out, it was at exit 250, Leander.
1: Austin 6423, the first one was at exit 250 northbound. The second location was passing Leander Road, also northbound.
0: Ten-four, show me one, see if I can find that object.
1: 10-4.
0: Six four two three, Austin.
1: Austin 6423.
0: Did 6425 annotate which vehicle was hit by the spikes?
1: Negative.
2: 205 to 223. I saw one truck take it. I don't know if someone else took it after that. I'm on my way back down.
0: 10-4. I'm in the vicinity of it. Do you know what color the truck was?
2: Silver, and he was pulled off to the right shoulder.
0: Okay, I'm going to go to Leander Road so you can find that object. If I can, then I'll stop out with that truck. I think I saw when I passed it.
2: Never. Yeah, I'm on my way back to handle that.
3: 695, I think Giro checked out with that truck. They should be on the exit.
1: 10-4.

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0: Okay, I'm sorry. 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I just want to make sure you're aware of it due to the circumstances.
1: You know I'm Baker 40. I'm clear your code 4.

0: 754, I'll take it. Here in a second.
1: Where is it?
2: See me. I've got a copy of the forensic report for you. And if you need, I believe Investigator Burns on us in the office this morning.
0: Clear.

0: County units of Bickerton. We're holding a priority 2 disturbance other at 3300 West Wells Branch Parkway. It's going to be for the Aurora 3300 apartments. Unit 1 Baker 11, I'm clear en route. Unknown apartment number, but caller did advise it's going to be above 8106 on the second floor. They're hearing banging and arguing from the apartment above her.
1: Can AP Edward 101, go ahead.
2: I checked the southbound area of the first pitch item twice. I didn't locate anything on the either shoulder, left or right side.
1: 10-4.

0: Units be advised, EMS is en route to 21461 Coyote Trail, 21461 Coyote Trail. Law enforcement is not requested.
1: 31 clear.
2: Caller stated that it sounds like things are being thrown around. It's been ongoing since 0700 today.

0: 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You call me? 6309-6329. Give me 21.
1: 10-4, standby. We're clearing off the interstate here. I'll give you a call in a sec.
0: 10-4.
2: Virginia, 10-4.
3: 10-4.

units around to disturbance other. It looks like the sun is destroying the apartment. The caller is outside where the sun is in the apartment with his father. There's no weapons or no injuries. Subject will be for a Max Mintzer, date of birth of 02-03-1990.

Excavator 285, I'm clear your code 4. It's follow-up investigations at 402 West Parsons. For multiple parties arguing. A female caller gave the address prior to disconnect, and caller got back on the line. Male party was in the background yelling at the complainant. Complainant just stated, subject hitter, then upgraded to priority one. Complainant stating her hip is broken and keeps disconnecting.

bus stations at 402 West Parsons for multiple parties arguing. A female caller gave the address prior to disconnect, and caller got back on the line. Male party was in the background yelling at the complainant. Complainant just stated, subject hitter, then upgraded to priority one. Complainant stating her hip is broken and keeps disconnecting. Unit interrupts the disturbance. It does look like the subject is not physical with the caller or others, but caller did say he thinks he would be.

0: units en route to the disturbance other and on 1431. Her 21 history is callers possibly Justine Ali.
1: Jones, have you one of it? Justine, she's gonna have an active one.
0: 10-4.
2: So what, Adam 11, I'm 1060.
0: 10-4.
2: Adam 11, I'll be out on her. She's walking on the westbound side.
0: 10-4. Road for unit 736, correction, 7306 at the terrace at Walnut Creek Apartments. It's going to be a transfer from APD requesting a check on Mike Hooper, 66 year of age. The complainant is going to be a friend of Mike who has not heard from him in 1 week, and they talk every day. No medical conditions known, and he lives alone. Five, four, seven, six, go ahead.
3: Can you take me off of my off-duty and put me on a criminal trespass warning?
2: That
0: one. Unit 5476, you keep going digital, go again.
2: 1 Adam 11, she's in a manic state. She's stopping. She's still walking. We're trying to meet up with her.
0: 10-4, break 5476, go ahead.
3: 5476, could you take me off my off duty and put me on a criminal trespass?
0: 10-4.
1: John 71, that is going to be Justine. She ran off to a property off the road. We'll see if we can get her.
0: Temple.

units are out to disturbance other at the Aurora 33. Looks like the subject will be a white male, heavy set, 5'10", last seen wearing a beige shirt with striped pants, does have a beard. Caller advised call taker they're going back inside, even though the call taker advised not to.

0: 5476.
1: Subject is eligible on a Class C, expired 2 of 2026. He's negative 99.
0: 10-4, could you log him on the card and note that a criminal trespass warning was issued?
1: 10-4, did you want me to close it out with a 1?
0: 10-4, close it out with a 1.
1: 10-4.
2: Don't have anyone. We'll be out on foot trying to locate the subject.

0: 11.
1: Right.
0: We're code 4. She disappeared into the wood line here. We can just change it to a check welfare for now.
1: 10-4.

0: can I get unit en route to 5916 Lago Vista Way, unit 12G, 5916 Lago Vista Way, unit 12G. RP advised that son made suicidal ideations to ex-girlfriend over the phone, is requesting a welfare check.
1: Can you give me the unit number again one time, please?
0: Unit number is going to be 12G.
1: Okay.
0: 12G. He did make the suicidal remarks yesterday to the ex-girlfriend over the phone. Parents are requesting a 21 after.
2: Three. 31, copy. I'm 76 as well.
0: 10-4.

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0: I'll be sitting at West Street Park in 1431 for a few minutes here to see if she pops out. I'll clear the call soon.
1: 10-4, 443, I'm not finding N99 for her.

0: Jones 71. If she's located, we might have to just call. I know we submitted a couple days ago for criminal trespassing, Jones 71.
1: Number.

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0: 23 dispatch, you could show me 23. And what's the gentleman's name we're trying to make contact with?
1: 10-4, subject's name is going to be Matthew Turner. Date of birth is going to be 10-20-1986.

0: 10/27 has been added to the
1: 31 notes on this. Do we know when that subject was released from the behavioral center in Pflugerville?
0: Negative. Father did not specify exactly when he was released. RP did state that he spoke to the ex-girlfriend yesterday. That's when he made the suicidal ideation. I can call back and get further information.
1: 10/4.
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2: 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Sam, John, Sam, 1674 Black, Nissan, Versa.
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0: 31, be advised that he left the facility yesterday. 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
0: Four eight, 4221 03.
1: Percy. I'm just waiting for direction from 209 for that object that was thrown out of the ender.

0: 784. I have 2 Texas DLs and ready.
1: Zero the first.
0: 507328. Also, country errors.
1: And the second?
0: 524-778-70.
2: Mm-hmm. 31, can I get EMS dispatch this location?
1: Okay. 5-10-9, be out on the silver Honda Civic, 2810 to the clear. They're both flaring eligible.

0: 7-8-4, do you copy clear and eligible on both Hernandez and Contreras?
1: 10-4, I'm clear.
2: Sorry, one.
1: Thirty-one, go ahead.
2: Confirming, is the patient awake and breathing? 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

units in Baker 30. We're holding a priority 2 disturbance other at 12426 Balderstedt Road. Unit 1 Baker 30, I'm clear in route. It's going to be for an open line with multiple Spanish-speaking voices in the background. The interpreter advised the call taker that it's a male voice versus female with a verbal disturbance ongoing. Call taker is attempting to get a response from the caller.

0: 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Robert Charles Mary, 5444, Black Toyota Corolla.
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0: 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I got a name, date of birth.
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0: Last name Garcia, first name Caleb, Charles Adam Lincoln, Edward Boy, November 20th, 2000, Hispanic male. Said he has a Texas BL.
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0: 411. 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It's eligible and current, negative 9.
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0: Unit 1, Charlie 22, I'm clearing out to the Priority 2 alarm activation at 7900 McKinney Falls Parkway. It's advantage at McKinney Falls and Charlie 10. It's going to be point of activation from the front office, clubhouse, and motion detector. Units en route to the disturbance on Balshev Road. It was just upgraded to a priority one.
1: Four 07 6
2: Traffic 12210, I was center one.

The subject is going to be for a Hispanic male, medium build, in his 40s to 50s, last seen wearing no shirt, blue pants, and no shoes.

Units are off the disturbance other. Our calls did get downgraded to a 2. The caller did state that the subject's intention was to push them, but never did. He's requesting a 17. The caller has a red Nissan Sentra and is waiting inside the vehicle.

County units in Bakerton. We're holding a priority 2 disturbance other at the Aurora 33 at 3300 West Wells Ranch Parkway for unit 8206 in building 8. It's going to be related to the prior calls from today.

1601 Baker 7. I'm clearing route to disturbance other at Aurora 3300 at 3300 West Hills Ranch Parkway, Building 8, Apartment 8206.

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0: Next parking lot. Pulse after Sam Mary. 1228. It's a blue Subaru SUV.
1: Perfect. Go for it.
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0: Last name Patterson, Paul Adam, Tom Tom, Edward Robert, Sam Ocean Nora. First name Thomas, 524-89, white male, should have a Texas DL return.
1: Never seen.

0: 1 Baker 30. Unit 1 Baker 30, go ahead.
1: 1 Baker 30, I'm on scene. However, there are multiple units at this location. Where is a complainant in Hermes and Sintra?
0: Stand by.

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1: 10-4.
2: Good. Unable to locate your deal for that subject. He's labeled as a registered donor, but I'm not finding a deal.
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0: at 1 Charlie 21 and surround party 2, disturbance other 5035 East State Highway 71 and Charlie 10. Correction, Charlie 20.
1: The location. I don't see the female in the wheelchair. Fire passed by with their lights on and cleared out. Do you know if EMS is still 76?
0: I believe so.
1: Everyone. 23. I'll just follow them.
0: Yeah. Units responding to the vehicle fire, it's going to be northbound. A caller was just passing by and saw lots of smoke. It's going to be for a black or a dark, small SUV. It's going to be on the side of the road in the grass.

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2: In reference to the Adam 41 call, or Adam 40 call, can we put that back in pending? I don't know if a parks unit wants to respond to that, or we'll see if LGRA wants to take that. My understanding, I thought they were closing the park yesterday.
1: 10-4.

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0: call taker could hear yelling in the background, but unknown what was being said. You don't want Baker 30 checking status?
1: I'm Baker 30. I'm calling forward. Can you still keep one coming?
0: 10-4.
2: The LCRA mark, we don't control that one.
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0: 1, Adam 11 and 20 in Ross, prior to 1, collision with injury in Adam 10, 23,000 block FM 1431. Just on 51's code 4 and self-assigned park rule violation, 18100 park drive.
1: Adam 11, I'm 23, I'm on him, and if you can start EMS.

0: At 29th, you're in traffic, 100 block of Heather 1.
1: Yeah, I'm around, Chevy Malibu, 28th headed to the car.
0: Heather 1. Charlie 545, Edward 442, 911 call.
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0: 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It was a 911 open line with shuffling heard, an immediate hang up, plotting inside of the hotel. We attempted callback with no answer.
2: What am I looking for here?
0: Lost unit 10-9.
2: 1-11-28.
0: Go ahead.
2: 060 John 9 Union. I'll need an extra 51.
0: 10-4, both up, and what's the damage on it?
2: Front's down, it's got some front end damage and rear end damage. Just went up against the guardrail.
0: 10-4.
1: Yeah, whenever you end up blocking the intersection, you want to be in the eyes view of me and these vehicles that are coming down this hill so they can see you waving them through. The units still need to move up another probably 30, 40 feet.
3: One in custody, held under a POED.

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1: Man, 61502, got vehicle stopped for Lamar and Dean. I'm having an APD headquarters come back me up. Can you confirm on the warrant, please?
0: Sounds fine.
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0: 10-4,

units en route to disturbance other on 71. We have an additional caller on the line requesting EMS, stating that someone needs to go back to the hospital.

0: noise or amounts of disturbance other. 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
1: $13,071, William George Young, 7863, Black Buick, SUV.
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0: Passenger subdivided to Kip, shows eligible on current, negative 99.
1: Table.
2: Well, they're sending out Air 1, so they're going to be on a helo drop.
1: 10-9 here. Traffic will not readable.
2: They're sending out Air 1 transport, so we'll have the highway shut down while they land.
1: Tough. Are you still on scene for at Lago Vista Way?
3: No, ma'am. I just arrived at the scene.
1: Denver.
4: Yeah, Messy Rich 10 is out on traffic, 12,900 block of South US 183 southbound. 1 Charlie 30, I'm clear in route to Party 2, AutoFest at 9401 South US 183 Highway in Charlie 30.
0: We have 4, Chip. Perfect.
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0: 784 C. That plate somehow returns on both a 26 Hyundai and a 2024 pickup.
1: Devlin.
2: Charlie 545, checking your status.
1: We're good for about clear.
2: Devlin. Anderson, Western Ridge. We're holding a priority to this other at the IHOP off of Camino Real.

0: 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It's a long driveway between the two ramparts.
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1: Where is he?
2: 442 and 545, verbal disturbance, 1902 South Philly Avenue, 1902 South Philly Avenue. Complainant advised she's in a verbal with her husband and wants him out of the home.
0: When I'm 20 to when I'm 11, do we have traffic coming in from your side?
3: Negative. Everything's shut down right now.
0: 10-4.
3: I did turn a few around, told him that it's going to be a minute.

Mustang Ridge and route to disturbance other. It's going to be for a verbal disturbance for customers that were asked to leave. The direction of travel is going to be eastbound on Camino Real. Subject took off in a gray two-door Honda. There will be three subjects, two Hispanic men and one black man. Correction, unknown gender.

0: to interrupt the autosash. Caller is back on the line saying that he saw the truck behind a food truck. Food trucks are located in front of the gas station.
1: Disturbance. The center will be a white male named Michael Howard, date of birth 12/1/83. Drives a gray Nissan Frontier. He walked out the door and she locked him out, and now he's banging on the door and ringing the doorbell.
2: Uncle.

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2: 7 Bowie 109, can you show me how to move traffic stuff on 47th Street and Triangle?
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2: 39 Triangle.
1: Yeah. 10-4.
3: Units en route to the auto theft. The clerk that was on the phone appears to be argumentative. The line disconnected. The owner of the vehicle will be for a Hispanic male wearing brown shirt and jeans.

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1: Code 4, make contact with Kima. She speaks English. Caller's on, so sign us.
0: 10-1,

0: units on the verbal disturbance. The male's going to be back inside the home now.
1: One Charlie 30.
0: Unit 1 Charlie 30, go ahead.
2: The Ford truck that was in the parking lot, owner confirmed it wasn't his vehicle. It's similar make and model, but it isn't his vehicle.
0: 10-4.
2: Also, for 43, he's unable to track his phone. He doesn't have anything. He's currently borrowing from another passerby's phone to make contact.
0: 10-4.

0: 1 David 31, surround 42, family disturbance, David 40, 827, Camino Vaquero Parkway, apartment 7201, building 7. We'll be an ex-girlfriend banging on the complainant's front door. Frank 447, checking your status.
1: Okay.

1831. 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
1: Go ahead.
2: Can you check in our locals for Linda? I don't have her last name. I only have December the 16th. She said she's in her 60s. She didn't have any locals for female elderly.
3: Capital, can I get a 27 check?
1: Go ahead.
3: 7 Bowie 109, it's going to be Miguel Angel Morales Agustin, date of birth
1: 09-14-1990. Last, Dodge SUV, not able to see the 28, unknown weapons.
4: Thank you, now 1 AF, area check, 15-600 Florent.
1: Center for
4: 10 a row. Yeah, I received when Rock hang up. Like possibly it was coming from the golf course side near the retention pond. So actually maybe off of Jack Nicklaus.
1: Hello.

0: I tell you that I'm not able to search with only a partial date of birth, and there are over 100 Lindas in Spillman.
1: On the Lindas and Stillman, is any one of those addresses close by where we're at right now?
2: 2032. Restriction A, corrective lenses, negative 29. I've attached it to your call.
1: Thank you. I'll check on the computer right now.
0: 10-4.

0: 442, checking status for units.
1: Go for it. Unit 1-43.
0: 1-43.
1: Unit 1-43 on that follow-up. Can we see if that green can be en route to that if that car is on South Lamar?
0: 10-4. Unit 1-Charlie-30, go ahead.
2: He's driving at 35.
1: 1-5-20, so I'm en route.
0: 10-4.
2: I'm Charlie 30, just before 43, found the vehicle, drove off road, sitting in a tree line, unsure if it's occupied.
0: 10-4.
2: Unit
0: 1-Charlie

0: 1-11.
1: Starflight's departing. We're about to open one part of the roadway up, but we'll still need to block for the 51.
0: 10-4.
2: Well, I'm 21. I'm 11. Go to David.

0: units in Charlie 40, holding a priority 2, assist EMS at the Enclave Creedmoor Apartments, 12115 Creedmoor Municipal Drive.
1: I'm 11, y'all, David.

0: Tower 15.
1: Yeah, Edward 15, go ahead.
0: Okay. Edward 15, EMS can RA if I'm needed.
1: 10-4.
0: Boy 1-2. Austin, I'm going to be out with 109.
1: 10-4.
2: One M 20, one M 11. Go to David.

0: Hey, talking. I'm on David.
1: Yeah, just let me know when you're ready to start moving traffic. What side of the road was the is the motorcycle in the middle of the road or?
0: My shoulder. Yeah, we should be able to open it up all the way here in a little bit.
1: 10-4. Is it 5123 on your side?
0: Yeah.
1: 10-9.
0: No, negative. He's not here yet.
1: 10-4.

0: 1 out of 11 left on both ways.
1: One, 10, through the passenger garage. 10-4.
2: Four 11 or 407, this is Vernon County Sheriff's Office.
0: Hello.
2: Tune to the Lake Hills Church. They are looking for a runaway out of their agency. They do have them entered and listed. I've attached the T-Let's return to the notes. I believe the subject may be with her boyfriend at that church at this time. Her DL is also posted in the Let's tab with a photo for review.
0: 10-4, don't they have off-duty over there?
2: I have no idea who's over there. We don't have any Lakeway units at that location.
1: Dingo 10-8, I got the bike off the road. I'm just going to wait on this record.
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0: 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Can you go to 10-4?
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0: FL-22. We'll be out on that vehicle. We're making announcements.
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3: You can show me out 6201 Bowman Ford for communication.
2: Never mind.
1: For it's in the left tab with a photo of her, and she is shown as a missing person.
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1: Negative, we don't have a date of birth or DL for him.
4: Proceed.
0: Unit 1, Adam 11.

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1: September.
0: 7-11, go ahead.
1: The original tow driver broke down. Their new ETA is 30 minutes with a new truck.
0: 7-11, I'm clear. I'm off the roadways. So that's fine.
1: 10-4. Units 1, Baker 40, 1, Baker 27, in route 30, 2 family disturbance, Baker 40, 3309, Barksdale.

0: figurine at Center Mountain Family Disturbance. The subject is a Quinn Sandell 10-3 of 1972. Subject attempting to get to her 13-year-old. Unknown location of the subject. Advising the mother of, this is the mother of, correction, boyfriend of her mother. The subject is a white male, also wearing white shirt and blue jeans.
1: Twenty-six dash 10737 26-10737
2: 10-4.

Stevens and Rouse, the family disturbance. The subject to you call will be for a white Nissan Rogue, unknown LP. The caller is requesting a 17, unknown weapons, in talks for the subject. The complainant did advise they do have a 32, but it is secure.

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1: Austin 16-1101. Can you log a positive canine alert?
0: 10-4.
2: Make contact with those off-duty units before I can get a hold of them.
3: 10-4. Can you show me out? I'm looking for the deputies right now.
2: Present.
4: 407, that dispatch, you can disregard making contact. We'll do it.
2: Present.
1: Unit 1, Adam 20 is en route to Party 2, collision leaving the scene, Adam 20, 10617, Deer Canyon Road. Caller still on scene, advised that leaving the scene vehicle is a brown, possibly Ford F-150, the one-way road up Deer Canyon.
3: Jones 51, can you put me on that call? Did the caller advise where the collision occurred?
1: At the 10-600 block of Deer Canyon Road.

0: units en route to the collision in Adam 20. Caller is currently blocking. We'll be in the silver TMC 3500.
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2: Mine's clear. Only damages to the mirror. There's no injuries. I might head up the road and see if I can locate the vehicle matching the description of the other vehicle.
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3: 10-4. 10-4.
2: You know what vehicle they were going for.
3: Clear, 10-4. 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
1: The locate on this, but we did include the number for the sheriff's office in there to, if you want to contact them and see what they're going to do about picking her up or whatever.
0: Bruce, I made contact with the father. He's en route.

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3: Nothing, Ridge 10.
2: Nothing, Ridge 10. Are you clear on that gain caution?

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2: 2-000-269. Mustang Ridge 10, are you clear on that gain caution?

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1: 10-4.
0: Got a 28 already.
1: 5.
0: Texas, X-ray Nora William 0086. Should come back to a brown F-150 damage to the left driver's side mirror.
1: 10-4. Lauren West Tower Lane. Complainant was passing by advising of a female on the sidewalk. Does not appear to be breathing, nor appears to be conscious. And Jonestown 51, no priors or cautions to that location.
2: Confirmation from Burnett County on that subject. So they're going to go ahead and clear her out. And then their deputy that's taking the report is going to call me just to make sure we have everything that they need. I'll advise if anything else comes up for you.
0: Where is he? Thank you.
2: And just for the notes, do we have an ETA on the father making that location?
0: About 17.
2: Where is it?
1: Jonestown 51, vehicles negative, insurance confirmed.
0: 10-4.

0: clear. Confirm.
1: 31st, 1977, white female, should have a Texas DL return.
2: Oh, no, I'm good. I've got that 27 for you.
0: Guys.
2: It'll be by number. Texas 0665518.
1: Sure.
2: Stanley Broche. Texas Press.
0: 10-4.
3: White female, 56120 brown and brown. She's eligible and current. Negative 9.
0: Double.
4: 784 rolling 20 out of Louisiana.
3: Oh, go ahead.
4: 360 George Nora Union. Yeah, red sedan.
0: Subject is current and clear on a Class CM expiring 2029. He's negative.
2: Good work.

0: units around today's system, estimator 10, will be a black female wrapped in a blanket, approximately 300 feet from the bus stop.
1: Charles 551, this is going to be my 28, I'll have 28, 27 for you in a second.
0: 10-4, and are you cut for?
1: 10-4.

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0: units are out to the assist EMS. Unit number 15, go ahead.
1: I'm sorry, I cut you off. Can you go ahead and send that to APD? It's going to be theirs if it's where fires at.
0: Gotcha, 10-4.

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0: Can you tell me what time this call came out?
2: 10-4.
3: I believe that's going to be the same as 529's call.
1: It will be for 1018. Correction, 1020.

0: 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I do not have a DL for the father. I put it in there. The Vernon County deputy confirmed that there's no reason not to release him and or release her, and I got his information.
1: Leave, thank you. What else?
2: Joy. 10-4.

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1: Good.
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0: Just one item, 20-23 at the leaving the scene locations house. I'm going to head back down to your team to see if I can locate my companion again.
1: So far. One out of 20, are you cut for?
2: 10-4.
1: Clear. 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
2: Any westbound?

0: one in custody subject has been transferred into Seton Northwest Hospital's custody and care en route back to the city of Lago Vista. Mileage has been updated in the cab with notes.
1: 10-4.

0: Unit meter 20 is out on traffic, 15,400 blocks east, US 290 eastbound.
1: Station 3 dispatch, 10A.
2: 10-4.

0: Austin 64401, James Gary Fowler, 1099 for resisting officer, Llano County, 1020. Austin 64401, go ahead.
1: It might be a...
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0: sì, buongiorno maggiore. So take a practice, boy, George and Queen.
1: Unit meter 22, I'm clear out on a priority 2 collision at 12,600 block of East US 290 eastbound. Correction, I'm clear that you're en route to the collision. It's going to be for a single vehicle accident. We upgraded it from a 3 to a 2 to their block in the entrance of the apartment complex. It's going to be for a white 2025 Grand Highlander. Caller will be a Spanish speaker. Meter 25, I'm clear, code 4.

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1: Yeah, boy.
2: You have a message to 10 is out on traffic, 11,200 block of US 183 northbound.

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1: 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It was going the other way.
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0: 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DT advise direction of travel.
1: Last one seen southbound 973.
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1: 06, Robert 9, Victor 12012.
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0: Ever 15 to 1 Charlie 21.
1: Thank you, 44 westbound to Capitol, Texas southbound ramp.
2: 2831, 28.
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2: Okay. RC 100 San Remo.
1: 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To the owner of Maria Martinez. Adelson Marcos.

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1: I'll be 23 at the Travis County Jail. Any mileage will be 160144, 160144.
0: 10-4, console time 12-04.
2: Unit Manor 25 is out on traffic, 15,000 block of US 290 westbound.

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1: Mercy.
0: The rest of the traffic.
1: Subject last to Orban, show those will incur current negative net.
0: Yeah,

Southbound 9/11, Leander towing's around ETA 30 minutes.

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0: 916 East Black Locust Drive at Kingdom Hall and Jehovah's Witness. It was a 911 hang-up call. The caller ID showed that address. Unknown if it was coming from inside or outside. There was no answer on callback.

41 42 family disturbance in Adam 40, 3518 Cowden Drive. Caller advising 15-year-old son on the spectrum having an episode, unable to de-escalate. Just 43, showing there to be a caution for Brendan Maddox, Huey, date of birth 10/27 of 2010. Child is autistic and may become more stressed in the presence of law enforcement.

units are out to the family disturbance at Adam 40. No weapons, no intox, just verbal at this time. There will be a dog inside the residence, and they will secure it.

0: Charlie 545, is this CMS?
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0: This is CMS 17835 Lachlanie Loop, 17835 Lachlanie Loop. EMS is en route, caller advisor friend is foaming at the mouth.
1: Can you add me to that? 545, do you have
0: any code? 10-4, they're possibly having a seizure. They last saw the subject outside smoking, and when complainant came back outside, they were shaking and foaming at the mouth.

0: message.
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1: It'd be at the jail. I'll be out on one.
0: 10-4.
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0: 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Are you out on this vehicle?
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0: Go ahead.
1: Fire EMS 23 if we're cleared by them. Shaw Unit 28.
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1: Go for
0: it. Clear, cut for it. Unit 1 David 21 Sunrise Party 2, Family Disturbance in David 20, 14704 Broken Bow Trail, before a male intoxicated on alcohol refusing to leave. Parties are separated.

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0: We can close this call with a report.
1: 10-4.

0: Unit 1, Adam 20, is en route 32, shots fired, Adam 20, 21503, crossover lane.
1: Person.
0: Still getting information.
2: Complainant's name on this.
0: 10-4, call taker's still working on it.
3: Car behind me that pulled up, not sure what it needs.
1: Pursuit.
4: I'm about to be at the PD. I'll check in over.
1: Copy, both 78 and 784.
3: Seven for seven. I'm code four. It seems to be the subject's husband.
1: There's it.
0: Germans on both and broken both. Subject is Daniel Freiberger, 419 of 1980. He is laying in the caller's bed. They are dating. No vehicle for subject. He advised, go ahead and call 911. The caller does think he'll be aggressive with law enforcement.
5: Can you see if the fire department has a way to open a manhole cover?
1: 10-4.
2: Yeah. 778 to 754. I'm bringing the dog catching poles in case there's a way we can hoist them out.
0: It's their third date.
2: Denver, I'll be in there in about 7.
4: Lakeway, she's good for it. Show me back in. Yeah, it's PD.

0: Maynard, 22. That vehicle's heading south on 973 from Parsons. I'm going to try to catch up to it.
1: 10-4. Caller advising that he's intoxicated, unstable, and has a brain injury, but unknown mental health. Caller will be last seen wearing black tank top and jean shorts on the front porch.
2: 10-4.
0: That was a sound check seal.
3: Go ahead.
1: 10-42.

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0: Curse it.
1: Unit 22, I'm clear your last eyes.

0: 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Final stop location is going to be at the Chico's parking lot.
1: Yeah.

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1: 545, tag from me, William Norrett King, 6106.
0: Tower.

0: 411. 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
1: God.
0: Last name is Coffee. First name is Esther, Edward Sam, Tom Edward Robert. May 24th, 2006, white female. Should have a Texas deal.

0: County to Baker 40 units. We're holding a priority 2 check welfare at 3309 Barksdale Drive. Unit 1 Baker 27, I'm clearing route. Check welfare.
1: Yeah,

The caller is requesting a check welfare on their 13-year-old grandson who lives here. This is going to be the mother's location. The caller advised that the 13-year-old did state suicidal thoughts a few days ago, but no plans expressed.

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1: Go ahead.
0: Leander is finally here.
1: Time for it.

0: 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Go ahead. 10:42 off duty. Give us.
1: 13:24 same traffic.
0: Give us.
2: So I'm clear, code 4.

0: Do you have information on who's on call for like the animal rescue or whatever?
1: We really don't have anybody on call. I would probably recommend a call to Andre directly. I do have the fire department en route to assist with that manhole cover.
0: We tried to contact Andrea, no response. The dog sounds like it might have a collapsed trachea, so once we get it out, we're going to have to possibly take it to the hospital.
2: Trophy. Control, I'll be 42.
3: Jennifer.
4: 1320, same.
3: 20 quick.

0: Austin 641000.
1: Unit 1 Baker 40, I'm clearing route 32, suspicious vehicle at 7100 Gilbert Road at the construction site. It's going to be for a white SUV that is on site. Caller did confirm there are no staff on site. And advise that nobody should be on scene. The key holder is going to be requesting dispatch.

0: Units around suspicious vehicle. Your Geico is going to be on the card.
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2: 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Negative 29.
1: 10-4.
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0: 声。
1: 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It's a black Audi.
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1: KF2-10A, we like you, and that couple, they just got a notification, they canceled it, so, yeah, that's why we couldn't find it. Yeah, they canceled it.
2: 10-4.
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1: Good.
3: 2379-6311.
2: Person.

The inventory units are out to the disturbance. Subject vehicle is going to be a white Nissan Pathfinder. Subject is a Jarmo, black male, 40 years of age, medium heavy build, about 5'10 to 5'11. Last name wearing gray shirt, gray shorts, no intox or weapons.

0: That's right. The dog belongs to 422 Sitlington, and it's been returned to the owner, so far I was able to get it out.
1: Received.

0: 1368.
1: Go ahead.
0: The door I just swiped is the one that's not locking. Can you try to secure that on your end?
1: It's offline in Genetech, so I can't do anything with the doors.
0: 10-4, I'm clear. I'm going to have to head in and try to find a chain over at the police office.
1: 10-4.

0: Last unit, go ahead.
1: Unit 1 David 45. The reference that traffic has debris. I just drove through there and the traffic light was functioning properly. But I'll come back and check it after this disturbance just to make sure.
0: 10-4.

Unit 1 Baker 30, I'm clearing route to the Priority 1 family disturbance at 9000 Decker Lake at the residence at Decker. Caller witness a male hit a female. Subject is going to be for a black male, braids, last seen wearing a white shirt and blue jeans.

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0: is going to be sitting on a staircase. 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
1: 448 Charlie 454 for welfare check. Westfleetville Parkway and AW Grimes. Westfleetville Parkway, AW Grimes. There's a male that's laying over the wheel of a golf cart in a hospital gown. We're still getting further.
0: You know, I'm bigger for you. I'm clear. Code 4.
2: God.
0: Eyes, unknown weapons, or in talk. She no longer has eyes on the subject. Going to be the second floor stairwell closest to the garage.
1: Units for the check welfare. It's a male wearing a hospital gown with long gray hair. He was seen less than 5 minutes ago. No 17.
2: I-45, we see him. He's going southbound on Grand Ave.
1: Not far.
3: Austin, 6506.
4: I'll be in a consent search. I'll be out with one. I'm 10-4.
3: 10-4.

Unit Mustang Ranch 10, clearing route to Priority 2, reckless driver at 12310 South 130 southbound. It's going to be for a 18-wheeler that had a rear tire blown. Unknown LP. Unit 1, Charlie 22, I'm clearing route to Priority 2, suspicious vehicle off East State Highway 71 in Wolf Lane in Charlie 20.

and is responding to the 381 family disturbance. Just for 43, we were able to find the conditions of bond, and then the caller will be the protective party. Unknown if a match with the male subject.

0: You know what number 47 is good for?
1: Go ahead.
0: 1902 South Philly Avenue, 1902 South Philly Avenue. It's the same location we had a disturbance at earlier. The female is requesting that her husband be removed. He drives a gray Nissan Frontier. We're still getting further. You know, 1 Baker 30. I'm clear. You're 23 at the parking lot. You cut off after that.

0: units for the unwanted person. The caller's husband name is Michael Howard, 12-1 of 83. She refused to answer any further questions. Shopping cart.
1: Good.
0: Person. Units en route to a suspicious vehicle. It's going to be the eastbound lanes on the right-of-way near the construction. Caller was just passing by, saw the vehicle about 10 minutes ago for...

0: John.
1: Units en route to the suspicious vehicle. It's going to be the eastbound lanes on the right-of-way near the construction. Caller was just passing by, saw the vehicle about 10 minutes ago for a black truck with two males and safety vests. Subjects were seen tying a wire up to the hitch of the truck.
0: Tambo.
1: That's good. Units for the alarm. The alarm company called back and advised that they spoke to key holder Ben, who's an officer on duty. He forgot the passcode and called back and provided the passcode. Everything's 10-4.
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0: seeing this for 911 person. We now have the male on the line. He's currently arguing with the female in the background. He's claiming he was on his way here to come get his keys. He'll be waiting outside.
1: 1 Baker 30.
0: Yeah, 1 Baker 30, go ahead.
1: 1 Baker 30, I'll be checking out on foot the staircase next to the garage.
0: Go again.
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0: 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Yeah, 1845, clear code 4.
1: Unit 1845.
0: Go ahead.
1: It's not letting me do an NICB check. Can you check it for me just to see if there's any insurance involvement with that vehicle? This is a plate. I think I believe I added to the card.
0: Henry Paul Frank.
1: 10-4.
0: 10-4.

units for the unwanted person. The mail's going to wait for y'all by the community mailboxes at the corner of Shire and Gelding. It'll be in a gray Nissan Frontier.

0: 用再不用了。
1: Hi.
0: Yes, ma'am. I'm having cat issues. I'll be starting.
1: Come on.

0: unit 1 Baker 30, 1 Baker 37, and 27. There's a possible apartment number of 238 for the caller.
1: On Baker 30, what's the apartment number?
0: It will be 238.
1: 10-4, I'm on the 7-4. I'll try to make contact with her.
0: 10-4.

Unit 1, Nova 43. Unit 1 Baker 30, 1 Baker 37, 1 Baker 27, just for 43, if it's going to be apartment 238, we do have a caution note of a male resident that has criminal history and distress first responders, does have a handgun, may be presented, proceed with caution, and request law enforcement if needed.

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0: You want to get X-ray 5387?
1: Can you go with the first three?
0: William Lincoln X-ray.
1: Temper.
0: Just added a heartbeat, thank you.
1: Temper.

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1: Yes.
0: 500 Green Avenue Parkway, hometown at Piccadilly. 500 Green Avenue Parkway, hometown at Piccadilly. There's a male walking around looking at apartment windows near the gazebo area. I believe he's looking through windows. He's going to be near building 4 near the exit of the complex.

0: Longacre 27. Can you tell me the name on that caution now?
1: There's no name on that caution note, just the unit number and stating the male subject. He's in a cast, and he has gray shorts, possibly related to a black Ford Explorer. I don't know if it's his or not, but he was seen standing next to it. Caller 117 by 21.

Charlie 10 units. We're holding up priority 3, reckless driver that occurred 15 minutes ago for a black Honda at McKinney Falls Parkway. Last seen headed southbound on McKinney Falls. The vehicle kept weaving in and out of traffic, almost causing accidents with a partial 28 of Tom Henry Zebra 82. No 17 for the caller. Unit 1, Charlie 21. I'm clear and route.

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0: Edward 442, Paul 401, check welfare.
1: Yes.
0: 6604 Pleasanton Parkway, 6604 Pleasanton Parkway. The caller's requesting a check on her tenant at this location, black female, by the name of Paris Moore, date of birth 4/18/91. The caller's advising that he's not answering his phone and has not spoken with him since last Friday.

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0: License plate 12. Can you try to get me a 21 for the RO of that truck, please?
1: 10-4.

Yeah, 1-31, clear and route to the priority 1 alarm call on Diva 10. 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

0: 448 545.
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0: Good. Hey, is the male good to go over to the house and get his, grab his keys? Like, she's not going to cause a scene or anything?
2: You can just tell him to stand by a couple minutes. She's grabbing her stuff to leave.
0: Yeah, we know when he's ready to go.
3: 442, insurance is unconfirmed. Registration expired April of 25 on a red Chrysler registered to Wendell Moore Jr. or a Paris Moore out of Austin.

0: Unit 1 Baker 18, I'm clearing route to Priority 2 Check Welfare at 15201 Burnett Road at Shoreline Church in Baker 10. The complainant is requesting a mental health for their 17-year-old daughter. The daughter stated, I don't want to live like this. I don't want to live at all, just a few moments ago. The daughter is now walking in the driveway of the church towards Shoreline Drive.
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0: The daughter is going to be for Nevaeh Zuniga. She's last seen wearing a blue t-shirt and blue jeans. No weapons on the daughter.
1: Oh, this is 7 Adam 207. Are you confirming?
2: 7 Adam 207, I'll come for.
1: 10-4, will you be confirming?
2: 7 Adam 207, Q21.

0: Park 33 is 23.
1: Other children and lost sight of the daughter. The complainant's vehicle is going to be a black Outlander. 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

0: we're 23.
1: No sign of that subject yet.
2: 10-4.
3: So everyone, the advisor stated that he's going to be on Coyote. The nearest intersection is just going to be Barkay.
0: 10-4.
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1: Austin, 7 boy 109.
0: I'll be taking my subject to Del's GM for a blood draw. Starting mileage will be 160144.
1: 10-4.
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2: 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Go ahead.
3: Complete a patrol of Coyote Trail in the area of RJ, including Cowpoke and Crossbow. No sign of that subject.
1: Okay.
0: Seven Adam 207, you can show 2 detained.
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1: Tamo. .442, rechecking status units.
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0: by Gracie. She was last seen headed east of 15201D through the wooded area that goes back to shoreline.
1: Long Beach 18, 10-4, confirming last seen east. And you said near D as in David?
0: Yes, ma'am.
1: 10-4.

0: 448. 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
1: 10-4, I'll let him know.

0: Wanamaker 12 to Wanamaker 18. She's circling about around to the side in between the church right now. Wanamaker 12, you can show me out with that female.
1: Wanamaker 12, 10-4.

David 488 collision. What? 3200 block of Kelly Lane, 3200 block of Kelly Lane, near the Kelly Lane Park. Caller advised that someone ran someone off their bicycle and kept going. It was a pickup truck. The caller requested EMS. We have EMS en route. Advised the bicyclist is bleeding a lot from the head.

0: 10-4,
1: this is Rain. I'm 10-4. He's, he got a conditional buzz. I'm 10-4.
0: Austin, 7, Adam, 502. 1067.
1: 10-4, go ahead.
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0: Three units, CIS BMS 115 Talus, possible deceased person.
1: Omega.
0: 115 Talus, EMS responding, neighbor calling in about a possibly deceased neighbor.
2: That would be 46677129. Should come back to James. It's going to be the victim.
1: Department here.
0: Mercy. Resident's been found down in the bathroom. The complainant was there to check on him and found him that way. Still getting further.
3: 784, I'll be in route as well.
0: Mercy.

0: 401, checking status units.
1: EMS just left.
0: Silver. Unit 1 Baker 30 is en route 32, check welfare. The Daffin Flats apartment, 7400 Daffin Lane for building 4, apartment 4303 in Baker 40. It's going to be for a complainant who just checked this address and advised her sister was not there. The sister texted the family yesterday, seeming as plans to not to return, advising the family where the son's birth certificate was, the legal documents, and that she's tired. The daughter is diagnosed with anxiety and depression, but does not take any medication. Daughter is going to be a Kaya Monet Magruder, date of birth 8-8-2001. The daughter does drive a white 2003 Jeep Grand Cherokee. Complainant is at the residence and 1-8-17.
1: One Baker 18, can you have CIT 21, my personal cell, 7527?
0: 10-4.

0: Yes, he says, if you don't clear on that, it's 21. I'm dropping the patient off, and then when I get done, I'll call.
1: County clear.

0: Oh, 77 Adam Bravo 710 73. 10-4. 3.
1: By enemy and possibly CID.
2: Ever seen?
3: Subject is refusing to leave after being asked to. The subject is standing in the parking lot.

students are out to the check welfare, the caller advised the daughter's license plate frame is going to be rhinestones with bows. Unit Mustang Ridge 10, I'm clear, code 4.

0: Unit 1 Baker 30 en route to the check welfare. Correction. Unit en route to the criminal trespass. The subject is claiming to be the owner. Caller is not the owner, but does have permission to be on scene. Caller did advise the call taker that they are armed and was going to hunt on the property. Subject is getting in his vehicle now and headed towards 71, towards Bastrop.
1: Good for it.

0: Hall 286, this is CMS.
1: Go ahead.
0: This is CMS at HEB 2641 East Pflugerville Parkway. Caller is with a 80-year-old male that fell on the rocks and gashed open his head. There's a lot of bleeding. They were having difficulty stopping the bleeding.
1: 10-4.
0: 442, clear yourself, son.

County units at Mustang Ridge. We're holding a priority 2 reckless driver, 11,800 block of South State Highway 130 southbound. It's going to be for a red Toyota SUV for a possibly intoxicated driver. They're headed southbound on 130, swerving all over the road and hit the median several times. Caller advised the vehicle pulled off just before exit 460. County's clear.

0: dispatch, can you let them know who the on-call is?
1: Percy, on-call CID is Reynolds. And we have already put his contact number in the notes as well as for the EMI.

0: Vic 18, can you have Edward Unit 20 Wilming, please?
1: 10-4.
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0: Can you name the location for our transportee, the behavioral center, where he's going to get a bed at?
2: Last name White, first name Rick, date of birth is 1/25/54.
0: Also, can you log a second 27 for another neighbor that was on scene when we arrived?
3: 10-4, go.
0: Send me by name, date of birth. Last name Decker. First name Amelia. That's Adam, Mike, Edward, Lincoln, Ida, Adam. Date of birth is 12/29/75.
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1: General alarm, 6500 Avila Way, 6500 Avila Way. It's going to be a panel request for officer dispatch from the panel activation, but there's no contact made whenever the alarm company calls out. It's going to be 4303. Wanamaker 40 and Wanamaker 27 is en route to the Party 2 suspicious vehicle at Taylor Lane and 969 in Baker 40. It's going to be for a old version of a blue four-door sedan parked in a driveway on Taylor Lane.

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0: Go ahead.
1: Pull me out at Travis Drive and Waco Drive. I'll be with the subject that I'm going to be providing a courtesy transport to here in a minute. I'll get you. There's no information.
0: 10-4.

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0: Unit 1, Baker 40, I'm clearing route to Priority 2 traffic hazard on the 13,600 block of North State Highway 130 southbound.
1: 28. Good.
2: Sam Lincoln Henry, 8906, SBS, over at Nissan Road.
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0: You know, I'm bigger for you. I'm clear, code 4. 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
0: I don't know if y'all saw me on the cameras now, but I intercepted some people that were headed into the police department. I just wanted to report a prior collision. I've got their information, and I'll call them back after I figure out everything I need from TELUS.
1: Where is it?

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0: William X-ray Victor, 8870, it's going to be a white Mercedes, check.
1: Done.
0: Texas, void, correction, Victor, boy, Nora, 9057, it's going to be a black Honda.
1: Seven. Clear that you're making contact at 4203.
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0: It's going to be negative 99. It expired back of May of 2026. Going for a 2009 Honda, black in color. Returning to a Jose Aguilera out of Elgin, Texas.
1: Sergeant 42, show me on duty and to that call.
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0: John.
2: Several.
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0: at 1 Baker 27. I'm clear en route to Priority 2. Feeling disturbance at 9700 Blossom Path in Baker 40. Complaint advised is going to be a verbal disturbance between them and an ex. They have separated. Subject is outside. Complainant is inside. The complainant did advise that there are cats in the house. They do own 32s, but they are hidden from the subject.
1: 717, white BMW.

0: some reason I'm not getting a registration return on it, but I do see the wanted person associated with it. So it should be, you said it was a BMW or Mercedes, though?
1: A white BMW?
0: 10-4, that's associated with a Rebecca Young bribery charge out of Austin.
1: Let's see, 409 or 11, can you remember my location? I'm on 2244, heading towards Austin.
2: 411. 4 hours, speed on or no?
1: For the center, I tracked that vehicle just before Tennessee Hills.
0: Thursday.
3: Jack West. The subject is not supposed to be on the property. The subject is yelling in the background. The complainant would like to get a CTW. The subject is currently standing outside the trailer. Unknown weapons. Or in talks.
4: One Baker 30.
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4: 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It looks like it's a cemetery.
0: Go ahead.
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0: Yeah, return to Rebecca Ann Young, born in 77. She's current and clear, but does show to be associated with that warrant I already advised you of.
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0: Receive.
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1: You know, 1-Baker-30, go ahead.
0: 1-Baker-30, we do not know what she was last seen wearing. However, the family is describing the female having a side part wig. Left on the left shoulder, she has a microphone and roses tattoo, and on her left hand, she has music notes tattoo.
1: 10-4.
2: One Baker 40, we're going for.
1: Yeah, 1-Baker-40, I'm clear. My name is 30, Lonson Rouse Party, 2 Check Welfare, David 30, 1900 block of Key West Co. It's going to be for a male subject, barefoot, walking on the sidewalk, and have been seen laying in people's yards, last seen between Key West and Cape Coral. C601 Brody. He'll be at Nordstrom Rack. It's got two juvenile subjects detained. Requesting 17. They stole fragrances out of a 3-pack.
2: I'm out.
3: Person.
1: 31, your subject is Hispanic male, late 20 to 30s, thin, last seen wearing a red barbecue shirt, blue boxers over black pants.

0: Wanda the 31. Caller advising they are following the subject at a distance in a white 2011 Nissan SUV. Now at Sedgefield and Cape Coral, going back and forth to the road and sidewalk.
1: Like a female's voice just said, oh my God, it's calling 911. If you're good with it, I can go ahead and attempt to call back.
2: That's better. If you want to call back. And 778 should be free here from that scene here in a minute as well.
1: That's clear. Give me a second. I'll see what I can get.

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1: Go ahead.
0: Warrant is confirmed out of Austin.
1: Proceed, show that subject in custody. Rob me at 51.
0: Proceed. Baker 30.
2: 10-4.
3: I made contact with a caller who sounded to be the one that I heard in the background. They advised that they were just kind of play fighting over a phone, and I did not hear any disturbance in the background when talking to her. She did give me her name and confirmed address. Your call to continue.
0: 10-4. We'll check by just to make sure.
3: Where is it?
0: 84, I'm clear.
2: Sunset Valley 11 and 12 checking status.
4: Sunset Valley 11, she's called 4 for now.
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I'm clear of code 4. Unit Mainer 21 is en route to 1 Baker 37.

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0: 4.

0: 1 Charlie 21, checking status.
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0: 10-4.
1: Check email.
0: 10-4-4, what do you have?
1: Oh, I'm sorry, calls for mental status for the subject of my workers.
0: 10-4.

0: 411. I have custody of that female. I'll be in Rochester Central. If you could send the warrant over to booking, and I got the 80 miles when you're ready.
1: Go ahead with transport. 56202. Percy. White Charlie 21, code 4.
2: Yeah, 1 Charlie 21, I'm clear, code 4.

0: units of Baker 40. We're holding a priority one collision with injury at 11101 Cameron Road.
1: Is Oscar Marietta, Nora, George Union, Edward Zebra, first Isaac, Ida Sam, Adam, Charles, Charles. That's the Hispanic male, February 9, 1996.
0: Time for.
2: And finally.
0: Unit meter 21, go ahead.
2: X-ray Young Frank, 4965.
0: 10-4, it's on the card. Unit 3, Baker 20 and 26, clearing route to priority 1, collision with injury on Cameron Road. It's going to be for a black Mercedes sedan versus a motorcycle.

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1: Good.
0: No record found. He is Bolo out of APD. Is missing or in danger. He's diagnosed with schizophrenia. Does experience auditory and visual hallucinations.
1: Is that just a BOLO or is that an NCIC?
0: Just a BOLO.
1: Is there a protective contact number or anything? Or a victim contact number for the BOLO?
0: You know, 1Baker 30, go ahead.
2: 1Baker 30, you can pass without request for APD. The subject continues to move. Locations. Okay.
0: 10-4.
3: Edward 13 and 1Baker 30, is there an updated location?
2: She's not on Loyola Lane and Maynard Road, Austin.

0: 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If you can have on call, it's at 21 Mike County Phone Booth.
1: Last unit, re-identify.
0: Edward 13.
1: 10-4. Unit Mother Ridge 10, arrested for 32 SS Caldwell County, Camino 19600, block of Camino Real. Unit Mother 25 is out on a 482 suspicious vehicle, 12800 block of Cedar Street. Unit Mother Ridge 10, Caldwell County is requesting assistance right on the roadway near the Caldwell Road.

0: processing. I know we sent them the information for the cemetery, but is there any way we can pass along information for this call to APD as well, since she's in the city?
1: Several.

0: One Vigor 32 Edward 13.
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0: They're saying that that phone that she's carrying might be the one that has the phone line.

0: In a Park 6, East Transform and Alpha Fine Park Rule Violation, 2011 North Pavement.
1: Park 53, you can show me out, Park 60.
0: 10-4.
2: Good Park.
0: Unit Meter 22, go ahead.
3: William Victor David, 0083, should come back to a black Mosses.
0: 10-4.

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1: Mater 22, go ahead.
0: Negative 99 expires July of this year. Coming back to E, Carlos Castillo Lopez on Harmon Avenue in Austin. Coming back to that Mazda, SUV black in color.
2: Mater
0: 20,
2: can you run a
0: bit? Unit Mater 20, go ahead.
2: William David Boyd, Union Frank 56, X-ray 08, Boyd 348736. It should come back to a Mercedes.
0: Can you possibly find out if this subject ever had a DL out of California, or what a middle name would be?
3: Hey, man, let me get.
4: Third Baker 20. The motorcyclist is up and ambulatory.
0: Ten four.

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0: 10-4, negative 99.
2: 409, I got a 27.
1: Yep.
2: 01118592, first of Russell. There was a dog in the vehicle. The subject didn't take the dog.
0: And Issa Amelia Singh.
3: 1929. Check.
0: Go ahead.
1: 047 Paul 9 Victor.
0: 10-4.

0: Demeanor 20, negative 79, it comes back to the vehicle description you provided.
1: Yes. Boy 1 9 5 4 7 Lincoln.
0: Right.
2: Middle name possibly Stabile.

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1: Go ahead.
0: I'll be transporting 1 mile to Cross Creek Hospital. Copy beginning when you're ready.
1: 4.
0: 1-914-105-914.
1: 10-4. Three Baker 3 Ben.
2: Yeah, 3 Baker 3, go ahead.
1: John, Tom, David, King, Nora 3, David, Union 1, David 5589903.
2: 10-4. One David 31. I found a DL out of Texas with that Stevio last name or middle name. I'm adding it or sending it to you.
3: 10-4, all of it.
2: 4 expired back in December 2022. Comes back to the 2013 Toyota 4-door, black in color, to an owner of Joshua Robert Rice out of Austin, Texas.
1: 1 Baker 30.
2: You know, 1 Baker 30, go ahead.
1: 1 Baker 30, this subject continues to move. She's now seems that she's located at the Murphy gas station on 290 inside the Walmart parking lot next to Rutherford Lane.
2: I'm clear.
1: 3 Baker 3, another VIN check.
2: 3 Baker 3, go ahead.
1: John, Tom, David, King, Boy, 20, Union, 9400572 24.
2: 10-4. You know, Mr. Ringston, I'm code, clear your code 4.
4: Copy.
3: Was that 27 clear?
4: It is.
3: 10-4.
4: Stand by. Hold on.
1: Three Baker 3, go ahead.
2: Negative 29, should be displaying a 30-day permit of 85 David 377 Boy. It expired by in July 2025 to the applicant of David Blanco out of Austin, Texas on a 2004 Toyota 4 hatchback, red in color.
1: Three Baker 3, I'm clear.
2: Answer the car. Go ahead.
1: Robert Noor Lincoln, 1162, Chicago Mexico Black, Toyota Tundra.
3: Stand 4.
2: Does come back to a 2016 Toyota pickup truck, black in color, to an owner of Luis Felipe Perez Rodriguez out of Austin, Texas.
3: 31. Go ahead. That will ask when you put on the card, the text detail is going to be my subject.
2: 10-4. Charlie 545, clear yourself, sign the collision at 1517 Town Center Drive near Home Depot.
5: At 1 Baker 30. I'm 1060 at the Walmart. Is there an updated location?
1: Flint, Baker 30. She's moving. She's still in the parking lot of the gas station to be going towards the Walmart center. But she's still in the parking lot from what it's showing.
2: Yeah, 1 David 31. Did you want to confirm on that Volo out of AP?

0: Charlie 545, can you 21 dispatch?
1: What it actually is?
0: It's just a Volo through them locally for a missing person. They've advised if we did find him to let them know via CAD message, so I'm trying to do that.
2: Stand for my apologies, he's on sync.
3: Where is it?
1: If there's no complaint for that Volo or whoever put it in, there's a case number on here, but it's an APD case number. I can't see what it is. So we can go ahead and confirm on it.
0: Pepper.

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1: Go ahead.
0: We have a DMD unit available. You can have one make my scene here at the Walmart on 290 and 35, or 183 and 35.
1: Unit Edward 13, I believe the only CIT I have for as 41 is CIT 17, and he's transporting right now.
0: Okay.

0: 11 out of the jail. Any mileage when you're ready?
1: Go ahead.
0: 56, 216.
1: Proceed.
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0: 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So check up Capital Plus 124.
1: Warrant is confirmed.
2: Let's see, subject in custody with swollen eyes.
1: Proceed. Do we need another tip?
2: Yep.
1: Proceed. Denver's in the room.
3: The gray Honda City Inn. Caller's just wanting to grab some items from the apartment. Caller will be out in the hallway, laughing, wearing denim shirt, green sweatpants.

0: is over.
1: Good.
0: So don't put me on a flag down on the 4500 block of East Highway 71 westbound.
2: We got a handful of calls coming in. I don't know if my partner advised. We did get a hit confirmation back on subject Russell Damon Young.
3: 10-4, I'll break loose in just a second and take those. Are they urgent?
1: Charlie 545, checking your status.
4: 10-4, no check news.
1: 10-4. 10-4. 10-4.
2: And Denver Stowing is in route for that second vehicle.
3: Proceed.

0: 340. Can we get fire out here to cut this branch down? It's still connecting to the tree, and it's probably about 25, 30 feet up, so I won't be able to move it or break it.
1: 10-4. Will they need any kind of special equipment other than just like a regular chainsaw?
0: 340, that's a negative. Unless they need something else to get up that high. But I think their engine can probably get them up there.
1: 10-4.
2: 07, quick tow ask, go see the view.
3: Just confirm, zombies or quick tow?
2: One bad, zombies.
3: Got it.

0: 9 en route to Central Booking, beginning mileage and ready.
1: Go ahead.
0: 30382.

0: 409. Can you email me a copy of the warrant?
1: 10-4.
2: Go ahead.
3: One oh five nine two three.
2: 10-4.

3 Charlie 47, clearing route to Priority 2, reckless driving at 600 block of South State Highway 130 northbound. It's going to be for a possible intoxicated driver in a black Nissan Rogue that's headed northbound on 130. Just passing Moore Road, touring badly.

0: Units that are out, so Rocco's driving, they're going to be coming up to Circuit of America's exit.
1: 3247, can we update that location on CAT?
0: I added a contact for subject's mother. Three phone numbers are on the card for that. The case is closed, so no detectives.
2: Just threw a note on the card referencing this traffic hazard. Can you see if fire will at least take a look at it and see if they'll respond?
0: 10-4, they're
2: right. 10-4.

0: Caller did advise that the subject did exit on Elroy. Caller is continuing on 130. I'll be on the northbound side.
1: 2100 block of Loman's Crossing. That's allegedly where the collision occurred yesterday.
2: Proceed to 2100 Loman's.

0: message before.
1: Go ahead.
0: Put me out on a violation of state law at my current location. I'll be out on 4.
1: Town 4, out on 4, 1601 South Cleveland Park.

0: 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It's Tommy's towing the BK vehicle.
1: Enter.
2: You have Mustang Ridge 10. I'm clearing routes for priority 2 alarm activation at 12111 South US 183 for the LP fix. It'll be for front right warehouse motion. This person, 12,000 South IH-35 service road southbound at the Revealit Onion Creek. It's going to be building number 12, unit 12302. Complaint advised they were dating this subject, ended the relationship today, and he came over, is banging on the front door, now is standing there. He's been asked to leave multiple times. Subject's name is AJ, unknown last name, date of birth 4/8/04, B Hispanic male, last seen wearing white shirt and jeans, no intoxicants or weapons.
3: Thomas Spelling with a Z, first name, Lincoln Edward Ocean, Nora Ida Edward Lincoln, Hispanic male, date of birth 08/28/1988.
2: Confirm the spelling of the first name one more time. I think I missed a letter.
3: Lincoln Edward Ocean, Nora Ida Edward Lincoln.
2: Denver. One David 43 and 47, checking status.

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2: No, these are
1: really. 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
0: code 4. Unit 1 David 43, 1 David 47, checking status.
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I'm clearing out the party to alarm activation at 3500 Claflin Street. It's going to be for an office. 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

0: Unit message, send them clear out on traffic. 130 northbound of 130 ramp.
1: You're on Lavaca Street and 12th Street.
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0: 1 Charles 67 Oscar.
1: He is rest of the check while free has not been upgraded to a priority 1 collision with injury. Do you have an additional call on the line? Seeing the vehicle flipped, fire is currently in control, advising there's also a child in the car. He is scanning 13, 3 Vigor 26 and clear on scene.
2: Vegas 26, we're on Gilbert Road.
1: Yes, you're Vegas 26, clear on Gilbert Road.
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2: I'll be 10A from Del Cid and heading to Travis County Jail. Starting mileage will be 160145.
0: 10-5.
3: Right. Ending mileage ready.
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0: 30398. Where is it? K9-13-28. K9-13,
3: go ahead. Tom Young, Nora, 7557.
0: Come on.
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0: 3 Bigger 15, I'm clear, out on traffic, 3500 block 8 Spokane.
1: Bigger
0: 15, Texas, right? Yeah, 3 Bigger
1: 15,
0: go ahead.
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0: Yes, sir, to 51 to my location on Lavaca at 12th Street. I'll give you the Texas plate for it.
1: 10-4, go ahead.
0: Texas 28 is going to be X-ray Charles David 3766. 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
2: Vega 26, can I get a 51 for Tom Young North, 7557? It's about 20, 30 yards off the roadway. 3 up, front left, down, heavy, heavy damage.
1: Somewhere. 11 checking status.
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0: 545 clear on traffic, 2300 block, SM 685.
1: 545, 2070, Victor, X-ray SAM 0221.
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0: What was the apartment number?
1: Building 12, unit 12302.
0: I'm clear. I'm going to be making contact.
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1: 10-4.
2: Unit 3, Charlie 47, I'm clear, out on traffic, 6900 block of Atherton. .545, checking your status.
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0: Austin, 1 Charles 607, Southside Towing is en route for that vehicle.
1: 10-4, receive.
0: Yeah, the remainder 22 of the Vila's en route.
2: Downtown 51.
0: Correct.
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1: All doors are secure. 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
0: 1308, that's a negative. 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
1: Good copy.
0: Austin's Academy, 03.
1: Does it still show open or has it self-corrected?
0: 1308, it's showing clear now.
1: Good copy.
0: Austin 6 Adam 803, negative contact. Break 64411, Jordan Harrod, Kings Lundell, status not eligible, class Charles. Expired 2016, ID card expires 2030, restriction Adam. Denied renewal, failure to appear, negative 29.

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1: I'm clear, that's on my confirmation. Go ahead.
2: 1316 Counselor Drive, 1316 Counselor Drive, apartment 2006. Caller screaming, advising their step uncle is beating up someone that's in a wheelchair. It's going to be inside of the apartment. The line is now open. 4. Unit 3 Charlie 41, I'm clear, not a backup 3 Charlie 47.
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1: Go ahead. Can you let me know if the light goes out?
0: 10-4 still on. 74, it's off now.
1: 74.
2: Call 401 Frank 447 collision. Collision Kelly Lane and 685, Kelly Lane and 685. Possibly on the northbound side. They advise that there is a possible three vehicle collision. A red car, white car, and a gray car. Possibly need firing EMS. Caller didn't see anybody getting out of the red car. My caller was a passerby.

0: units on the collision. We haven't gotten any calls from involved parties at this time.
1: Okay.
0: We have multiple people saying there are no injuries, though.
2: Hey, that's disturbance at Little Wood Road.
3: 411.
2: Woodrose for a young male smoking marijuana and starting altercation. Still getting further.
3: Inra.
4: Still in traffic.
2: Where is it?

0: 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Go ahead. 071-423-18.
1: All right, 411 and 407. The description so far is a white male, 180 pounds, 6'1" with a mustache. Trying to get a clothing description now.
2: My caller said it was on the same side as Costco, but we had other callers plotting on the southbound side, so unknown.

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0: Record 28, I'm going to need a record for this vehicle. It's going to be a Nissan.
1: Good.
0: King King Boy 7006, checking back to your right Nissan Altima. It's going to have rear heavy damage to the left. It's going to be inside the ditch, about a good 15 feet in. Feet in.
2: I got a 28 for one of the vehicles.
1: Good.
2: Sam Robert Tom 2195, great Kia, and I'm going to need a 51 for this one. Got the front end damage.
0: That works. On that Nissan also wants to have front right down.
3: 286 to 401.
0: 529
3: to 286, go ahead. This is a total of four of us on this call. How many are y'all going to need out there?
0: We can just have another one just to assist in traffic control. We're right in front of 54th Street.
4: I 411, 27.
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4: 3988 3501.
1: Units.
4: We're good for
1: it. Some commercial and exporting goods.

0: the Israel Secure. Tower turns to Alaska Buru, first to Christopher, shows a white male, 6 foot, 150, blonde and green. That's a match. Looks like he may be 99 out of Austin for driving under the influence and does show that he has violent tendencies.
1: LT3. If you want to clear it, you can. Hold on, so I need 75.
2: Yeah, more questions. 448-545. Do you have a description on the suspect?
3: All she would be willing to tell me is a 46-year-old, 5'11", medium build.
2: You got a clothing item?
3: Negative.
4: Yeah, 3-3-35, you've cleared the additional bonds.
1: 3-3-35, Zebra.
4: 10-4.
5: And all units in the collision can be go for no checks.
4: 10-4. You have Tri-City en route for the Kia and Stars en route for the Nissan.
5: 4, thank you. Okay, man, you can show it at P23.
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1: 3205 Boston. Confirmation?
0: A negative, just received. It's confirmed.
1: Sorry, 10-4, she'll be in custody.
0: 10-4.

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1: County units of Bigger 10 holding priority 2 check welfare 3109 East Howard Lane. County 3 Bigger 1, I'm clear now. We'll be like 360 on the line, 5 received an SOS alert. Subscribers of Ruben Sanchez. We also have a prior from today, about an hour ago.

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1: Good.
0: Could you all change the address to the block range of my ABL is on Wilkie?
1: 10-4.
2: Attention, it should be the 19,800 block of Wilkie Lane.
1: 10-4. Thank you.
3: Paul William 4968 Austin. I'm clear on those alerts.
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1: Good.
0: Warrant is confirmed.
1: Received. In custody.
0: 445. Please send that confirmation over to Wilco and myself, please.
2: Yeah, boy.

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1: KM4, I'm about to leave right now.
0: This is.
2: Priority 1, disturbance other David 30, 702 Castle Ridge Road. Caller advised their friend just broke caller's windshield with a crowbar. Currently inside with the door locked. Subject's outside.

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1: Unit 3, Newberry 15.
0: That old Maynor address, is that going to be the complainant or the subject that we're checking on?
1: Unit 3, Newberry 15, we don't have an address. That's why it's that old Maynor. We're needing to look in TLO, I believe. Inside of her house with the door locked. 3834, clear off on route.

0: Baker 15, Super 10 8, please.
1: Yeah, 3 Baker 15, how far? Units are out to the disturbance in Davis 30. Subject is a Delaney Goodson, 1216 of 03 or 04. Armada Towing is also on scene and witnessed the incident. This is going to be at Unit B-Boy. Do you have a prior family disturbance at the location? That was back in June.
2: We're no check.
1: Somewhere.

David 30 and interrupt a disturbance. The subject has a silver Volkswagen Jetta. Caller advising that caller is on probation as a registered SO. Caller has a white BMW as well.

0: 334, so they're just going to be heading back towards 2244.
1: 10-4.
0: So it's going to be wearing black sports bra, black biker shorts.
1: 10-4.
0: Subject's possibly leaving the scene in a white Jeep Gladiator.
1: 10-4.
2: David 32 is clear. I'll keep a lookout for the Gladiator.
0: David 34 would be a white female.
1: 10-4.
0: 355, Brunair.
3: 3840 to David 32 on primary. 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We're right next door.
2: David 34, were you clear on that?
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4: 4 days.
1: Intercom callers whispering will be a Spanish speaker with an interpreter.
3: Percy.
4: 409, back around to the city.

0: 3, David 32, 3, David 34. Was she the sole occupant in that Gladiator?
1: Somebody's not sure if she actually got in the Gladiator.

0: 29447. She's going to wait in the front of my seat in the unit if you can open the door for her. 10-4.
1: For the apartment that the subject lives is 313.
2: 10-4. Units are also the check welfare. Info is still slow to come. Address has been updated to Unit 407, Everett, Crazy States. Colleagues advising it'll be her versus her ex-husband. But the subject has a restraining order. We're supposed to pick up a meeting to pick up his motorcycle. Follow up 19,000 limestone commercial on callback mail advised everything was code 4 accidental. Lights.

Units around to William Cannon. We'll be in open line with a male and a female talking Spanish. Male did say police before disconnecting. On callback, the call taker heard a female saying, get away from me in Spanish, then disconnected again. Unable to get them back on the line.

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0: Go to the west side, please.
2: Branch Creek is saved. The complaint is watching the subject through the cameras. Advising will be a Hispanic male, must be wearing a checkered shirt, blue pants, and a hotel uniform. No weapons, no intox. Provided will be in the residence with their children.
3: Instant.
2: 30 to 32, clear at the 7-Eleven with witness.

0: Unit to listen to check wall from William Cannon has been updated to 8001 East William Cannon at the Riva Eastern Park Luxury Apartments, William Apartment 1104. Caller did confirm the address. The first thing that her ex-boyfriend was just at her apartment, stole her bag and ID. Go ahead.
1: 1044, did the 51 driver ever call in?
0: Checking. It does not appear that they did.
1: I'm sorry, do we have a 21 for that tow company? We can maybe try to get a hold of that driver.
0: Checking. That'd be Silverado, parked on the corner near her neighbor. The plane is requesting a 17, did also state that the lights are back on.

0: This is Roswell and Cannon. Call is in chase to a family disturbance. Caller did confirm her apartment is 11104. Also advising that there is no longer on scene. William 44, I'm adding Armada Towing's phone number on the card.
1: What about you?

0: Unit 3 David 32, clear code 4.
1: 11.
0: Unit Whistler Kills 11.
2: I have a Novus 28, apparently belongs to the suspect, which appears to be disabled. 28 is going to be Nor Charles Frank 7023. Should be a Volkswagen Jetta.
0: 10-4.

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1: Sam William Lincoln 0614 black Tesla.
0: 10-4, do you need a 75?
1: Negative. I'm going to be pulling into the parking lot of the pickleball.
0: 10-4.
2: You have information on the car?
0: 10-4.
2: 10-4, could you send her yellow picture to my NDC, please?
0: 10-4.

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1: Yeah, Big Breaker 15, go ahead.
0: Last name, Sam Ida Lincoln Ida Victor Adam. First name, Lincoln Ida Zebra. Date of birth, 102474.
1: No worries.

0: Yes, your finger 15 keys. Confirm that's falling on the last name.
1: Sam, Ida, Lincoln, Victor, Adam.
0: 7-4, I have your returns.

0: 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Austin, can you check Provet 27 on my tree for Mr. Colvin? 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
1: Fired one. Austin 640, 1006, 10-4, showing an NCIC 1099 on Colvin out of Ohio, no extradition. Austin 640, 1006, also 10-0 on that charge.
0: 10-4 received, thank you.
2: David 488, physical disturbance.
0: Right.
2: Physical disturbance, 805 Rochester Castleway, 805 Rochester Castleway. The caller's going to be 23 years of age. Advised his little brother, who is 7 years of age, is being violent, screaming, shouting, and throwing things around. The younger brother is going to be in the caller's room.

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The caller's going to be 23 years of age. Advised his little brother, who is 7 years of age, is being violent, screaming, shouting, and throwing things around. The younger brother is going to be in the caller's room.

0: mutants on the physical disturbance. Subject will be a Kobe Pomerantz, 7-year-old male, white, wearing a black shirt on backwards, orange and brown shorts. He's sitting out the caller's window.
1: .45-488, you can clear.
2: Good morning.

0: Hi, West Phoenix. We're Better Coffee, missing senior citizen, Silver Alert. County back to West Phoenix. In reference to missing senior citizen, Silver Alert, the Colorado County Sheriff's Office is searching for Veronica Baker, diagnosed with a cognitive impairment, black female, 67 years of age, date of birth 6/14/1959, black hair, brown eyes, last seen wearing an orange wig, green shirt, red, blue, and green pants. The senior citizen was last seen on July 18, 2026 in Oakland, Texas, may be traveling in a gray 2014 Lexus, Texas 28, Robert Zebra Williams, 1041. Law enforcement officials believe that senior citizens' disappearance poses a credible threat to their own health and safety. If you have any information regarding this missing senior citizen, contact the Colorado County Sheriff's Office, County Square.
1: In San Marcos PD jurisdiction, he said he's there with her, and she could confirm making those statements if a San Marcos PD officer wants to come out there.
2: 10-4 will notify San Marcos PD.

County All these units, we're here, copy a senior citizen solar alert. Colorado County Sheriff's Office is searching for Veronica Baker, diagnosed with a cognitive impairment, black female, 67 years old, 5'7", 140 pounds, black hair, brown eyes, last seen wearing an orange wig, green shirt, and red and blue-green pants. The senior citizen was last seen at 23 hours yesterday in Oakland, Texas, and may be traveling in a gray 2014 Lexus ES3, displaying Texas 28, Robert Zebra William, 1041. Law enforcement officials believe the senior citizen's disappearance poses a credible threat to their own health and safety. If you have any information regarding this missing senior citizen, contact the Colorado County Sheriff's Office, County Clerk.

0: Mike Williams, reckless driver, 900-620 South, southbound.
1: Who's right?
0: Yeah, white Toyota Corolla, possible plate, Mary Mary Sam, 4618. That's unable to maintain lane and driving in the middle of both lanes.
1: Is somebody following him?
0: 10-4 sounds like it.
1: Okay, 10-4.
0: And the vehicle already has damage to it. Now it sounds like they're passing HB where it almost ran into the median.
1: I'm about to turn on that woman's crossing.
0: Mercy.
2: What location?
0: Case is 2602-9362.
2: Yeah,

0: Gemini. They are now passing Lomans.
1: Confirmed, stuck behind a car.
0: Proceed. 409 and 47, you guys copying this as well, just in case it makes it to your jurisdiction.
2: 409, receive.

0: Now, passing the high school. 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
1: I'm catching up to it now.
0: Pursuit.
1: There's a BKD unit over in that area.
0: Pursuit. 4-9, I repeat, I'm in route. Pursuit.
2: Seven six four seven seven eight.
1: Yeah, they're all over the road. I'm gonna be attempting traffic at Falcon Head and 620.
0: Pursuit.
3: Suspect at 301 East 4th Street, in Austin.
4: How far?

0: Cincinnati. We came to a stop just in front of the entrance to fucking it.
1: Percy, at the entrance to Falcon Head neighborhood. Jimmy, 4 minutes, Roger.
0: There's it.

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1: Yes, Spanish speaker.
0: Percy.
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0: 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Just point to me.
1: 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Break 737, I'll show you back in. 7-1.

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31, can I get EMS out to my location? 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Seven seven eight. Return to the MDL show. Last to Silva. Eligible and current. 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

0: 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Y'all aren't out with an Ivan Harp by chance, are you?
1: Stand by.
2: You know, we're 37 clear, out on traffic, 5,600 block of Tiramo Drive.

0: Unit 3 Bravo 9, I'm clear, code 4.
1: Hey, 31 at Jonestown, he said his first name is Ivan. He's not really giving us a lot right now. He's a white male, no shirt, brown hair, wearing house slippers. Says he lives in Jonestown.
2: Jonestown, 51. Last name's going to be Harp. Henry Adams, Robert Paul. He punched somebody earlier today. It's why his hand probably hurts, but he's been checked out by EMS here already earlier today.
1: 10-4, that should be our guy. We got EMS out here right now. He's asking for him.

0: 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He did reference punching somebody earlier.
1: Three Zebra 20 Zebra. 10-4.
2: Channel Time 50 Window Lago. I'm clear. I'm going to head out that way just to talk to him. I'm pretty familiar with him.
0: 10-4. Over here.

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1: 10-4. 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
1: Proceed, 12601, how is anyone?
2: What's our subject's name?
1: Lieutenant DL, you have in here is a last name Silva, and then first name, it just has the letter J for John.
3: Four thirteen
1: requesting 75. He's on a traffic stop 12601 Highway 71.
2: Yeah, four will be in Rockville.

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2: Believe it exited on Johnny Morris. Any vehicles crossing over multiple lanes, almost satisfied the caller, S-17.
3: Yeah, 413, yeah, that's too many numbers, that's 9.
0: First name is Jeffrey. Last name is Ford.
3: Received.

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2: Yes, Park 51 and 64 in Ross Party. 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And it's going to be for a male and female engaging in sexual intercourse by Stair 9.
3: Hey, I'm 2-10-8. She's on her way to auto, so I'll get it checked out and see what the problem is.
0: 10-4.

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1: Roger, go ahead.
0: 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You can add me to that 7 Delta Comanche call.
1: 10-4.
2: Go ahead.
3: What would you like me to put for the CCH investigation reason?
2: DWI prior arrest.
0: Receive.
3: Receive, for DUI investigation.
0: Yeah, 2 Lot H by Henry.

0: Yes, Zebra 9, Zebra 15, I'm clearing out to party to alarm call Baker 10, 13803 Lothian Drive. 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
1: Good. Where do you need me?
2: I'm good for right now. I'm going to do my report and give him the DIC 24. He's in a blow.
1: 10-4.
2: SCG for transport afterwards.
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3: 10-4.
1: Seven six four seven seven eight.
2: Go ahead.
1: Did you say he's willing to provide a sample?
2: Yeah, affirmed.
1: 10-4.
3: 764-754.
1: Are you going to stick around so you can get that sample?
3: I can, unless 784 wants to do it.
1: That's right. I totally forgot about him. So if you all figure it out, you should let dispatch know.
4: 413.
2: 413.
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County units of Figure 40 holding priority pre-check welfare. Units 3, Figure 20 and clear and route will be at 9351 Decker Lake Road at the Rider Ridge Apartments. The caller is 17, advising her sister has custody of the caller. Caller is saying she's been there for 4 months, has had no adequate clothing or food. Currently waiting outside, building 8417. Will be a black female with braids, also wearing pink shirt and black leggings. Caller did also advise her sister does not know she's calling law enforcement. With camera clips, there's going to be two subjects on property in the parking lot against the main road on foot, possibly teenagers.

0: Unit number 35 and clear, out on traffic, 5500 block at Delta Post. Unit 3 Baker 43, checking status.
1: Unit
0: 3 Baker 43, I'm clear, code 4.
2: Two Baker 3, I have one detained. Can you confirm on the warrant?
0: Yeah, 3 Baker 35, clear, one detained.

0: 545, 1042.
1: 10-4. 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
0: Repeat.
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4: Advised her boyfriend cut himself, is bleeding a lot, advising subject is violent. The 28-year-old male is conscious and breathing. Cut is going to be on his hand or finger. He'll be in the bedroom. No prior showing last night.

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0: You can show me 10.2.
2: Steve, 40 units en route to the suspicious person. Subject number one is a Hispanic male, dark hair, lefty, wearing black shirt with a design on the front, baggy blue jean shorts, black sneakers. Second subject, Hispanic female, mid-length, straight, dark hair, lefty, wearing black shirt with design on the front, light-colored shorts with tights, high socks, or tall boots. Unit K-9-13, I'm clearing out to back up over 35. Unit over 35, check the status.
4: I'll go for
2: him. Yeah, we're 35 and clear for 4.

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0: 40's
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0: be off tonight.
4: 10-4, are you code 4 there, or do you need a...
0: When you're clear, if you don't have anything going on, if you want to come up here, or you can send Jackson home.
4: 10-4.
0: For your 43. The guy is 96. It's a little antsy. He just stepped out of EMS. Stand by.
4: Stand by.

Unit 1913, employer announced 40 to reckless driver in figure 40, 17,100 block of East Breaker Lane. Well, before, white truck going westbound on Breaker, driving up to the shoulder and passing people. Well, the NM20 for the vehicle, the caller then advises subject to driving less than 10 miles an hour. 17, no other information.

0: 334, what unit number was that?
1: G, George.
2: 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And EMS is clear to enter.

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1: 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EMS is cleared and come through.
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0: From I-43, do you have any barbs in 4,000?
1: 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I have two doors open and staff still in building 2,000, the music studio suite, and the ATI audio lab.
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1: Fifty Bluff Springs Road.

Andrew Davis, 44, clear and route to the family disturbance, 7450 Bluff Springs Road. It's going to be building number 2, unit 2406 at Spring Villas. Complainant advising his son's being crazy and tried to hit him. Subjects are Ronnie Vargalis, 01-29-2005. The Hispanic male last seen wearing blue shirt, blue pants. Subjects in the living room, callers in the bedroom, no suspect vehicle. No weapons are in talk.

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1: I'm on a courtesy walk with the CMO, building 2000.
0: That was just one right out here. Just
1: to the parking garage, SIG X.
0: Table.
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1: Code 4.
0: Unit 3 Bigger 20, I'm clear, code 4. Unit 3 Bigger 26, I'm clear, not surprised you choose to serve with other Bigger 30. And see that was a block of Hawkeye Road. Has not been upgraded to priority 1 to serve with other caller. Is advising a woman, have the door open. Wave the car to her driveway. Male driver then dragged a woman into the vehicle and left. It'll be a gray Honda Accord. Currently at Hawkeye and Blake Manor. Is advising the vehicle turn left onto Blake Manor from Hawkeye.
2: Ella's subject still in the living room was prior throwing things and punching the air.

0: Conan Quake Code 4, 83 Baker 26, I'm clear, and that's Freddy 2 disturbance, other Baker 30, and see that was a block of Hawkeye Road. Has now been upgraded to priority 1 disturbance, other caller is advising a woman, has the door open, waves a car to her driveway, male driver then dragged a woman into the vehicle and left, will be a gray Honda Accord. Currently at Hawkeye and Blake Manor, is driving the vehicle turned left onto Blake Manor from Hawkeye.
1: Vehicle, show me back in.

0: 243, the driver is a younger black male, last name wearing a black shirt. We have a Texas 28 of William Young Zebra 2228. Female will be a white female, unknown clothing description.
1: Victor 35, if you can go ahead and sign me to that,
0: I'll be on my way here in a second. Yeah, 3-3-5-4. Before you see, the driver did pull the woman into the car by her hair while she was holding the baby and did look like a newborn. Caller did lose sight of the vehicle. Seems like the vehicle was going eastbound on Blake Manor if they turn left. Anywhere,

0: 3, David 32.
1: Yes.
0: Do you have the Gabriel Levada subject on the car?
2: K9 13, I'm clear. I'll drive the park.
1: K9 13, so far.
0: Adam, Robert, Adam. First name is George, Adam, Boy, Robert, Ida, Edward, Lincoln. Date of birth, 8/12/97, Hispanic male.
1: 10/4. The complainant did clarify, the woman was in the vehicle and while stopped, she opened the car door and tried to wave people down and then was dragged by the male back inside the car. Subject is negative, expires 2031.
3: Dispatch, I'll copy on that roller. Dispatch, in several 20 out of the Fort Bend, the County Sheriff's Office, they're going to be searching for a missing child by the name of Edward Hall. We have 5-year-old black male, description of black, Christian Brown over brown. Was last seen wearing a black and a blue Elmo shirt and black shorts. Was last seen today, July 19, 2026, at 3800 block of Lions Rock Court in Katy, Texas. Law enforcement officials believe this child is in grave and or immediate danger. Dispatch, clear.

0: 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What's your 20?
1: I'm right at the CMO's office coming back into the building after the escort.
0: Good copy.
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3: 10-1. Positive. 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

0: So I have a unit near the Paseo entrance vestibule, first floor, building 2000.
1: 13808, I'll move that way. 1369, I'm near it as well.
2: What you got?
0: If I'm showing a entrance being held open, the door, somebody exited.
1: Roger, it's the band guys moving their equipment out.
0: So.
2: Off again. Charles 17 to 1308 and Officer Deaver, I'll check that exterior door. I'm right here.
1: 1308, good copy. 1369, 10-4.
3: You can show me clear. Back in. 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

0: 1217, that door is showing clear now.
1: 10-4, I had one more coming out.
0: Still.
2: That wallet that was turned in to me earlier has been returned to the owner.
3: 10-4. Dispatch 19 units, we're hauling that test after that next morning, good.
0: Receive.
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1: Three,

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0: 30 to 23, Adam 40. It's been upgraded to priority one. Complainant was just leaving a restaurant. Saw an intoxicated female trying to get away from a male. Occurred 5 minutes ago.
1: Park 15, you can have me that. I'll be on route.
0: Town Park.

0: 3, David, 40, 44, 47, checking status.
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2: Walking down the social staircase.
3: 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You go ahead and come out, and I'll sit here and wait for him.
2: 13-08. Good copy.
4: You can confirm.
0: You're 3 Baker 20 so far. Complainant's no longer on scene, no longer has eyes on the subject. 3 David 20, if the call taker's still on the line with the caller, can you ask if it's in the gravel parking lot across the street from the Oasis? Temper. 28 X-ray Nora 2846.

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1: 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And I got a 2728.
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1: First name Christian, Charles, Robert, Ida, Sam, Tom, Ida, Adam, Nora. Last name Al Farrell, Adam, Lincoln, Frank, Adam, Robert, Ocean. Date of birth 11/30/2000. Hispanic male.
0: 10-4. Unit missing, Ridge 8, clear out on traffic, 18,500 block of Camino Real.

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1: 10-4, the male followed the black Outback to northbound on Comanche.
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3: Still following them?
1: 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Hey, David 20, I'll be checking north on Comanche. 10-4. Unit 3 Charlie 93 returns.
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1: 3 Charlie 93, he's mix of 99. 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

0: 360. Comanche's going to be clear all the way to 620, and we came from Seven Dells to Comanche, so if there's nothing else, this is probably going to be UTO.
1: 10-4. Unimus Imagery, clear Hustler. 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

County to West Venus. Prepare to copy, Amber Alert. County back to West Units, Fort Bend County Sheriff's Office is searching for a missing child. Edward Hall, 5 years of age, black male, date of birth 1/28 of 2021, brown over brown, child was last seen on this date in Katy, Texas, wearing a black and blue Elmo t-shirt with black shorts. Law enforcement officials believe the child would be in grave or immediate danger. Any information, contact Fort Bend County Sheriff's Office. Other information, county's clear.

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0: 411, can you clean with a report?

speed at 30 to 10 and Roth. Party 2, reckless driving, David 10, 26,000 block west via Highway 71. Before a black Honda Civic bearing 28, Robert George Mary, 0281, weaving in and out of traffic eastbound, passing on the shoulder and brake checking vehicle, also speeding.

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1: Shoal Creek side is done. On the third floor, there is a white male in cut-off shorts and no shirt. Appears to be asleep. I tried to wake him up real quick. I'm going to finish checking the upper parts of the garage, and then I'll come down and deal with him. But that's going to be on the third floor. He appeared to be breathing fine. He was just sleeping.
0: Headed that way.
2: And if you want to clear on your notes, the owner and employee at the BK Massage Store, 3300, also wants this subject trespassed.

0: 4406. Can you go with the 28 for that vehicle?
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0: Yeah, are we making contact?
2: Bye. Roger.

0: Unit Manor 34, clear out on traffic, 11,700 blocks to the Norway. Unit Mustang Ridge 8, check your status.
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0: Unit Mustang Ridge 8, clear code 4.
1: 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Charlie 41 traffic.
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1: Coming for the subject, he's awake and breathing, white male.
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1: Coming for intoxication.

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0: No, a rear license plate. It's going to be a black Chevy Lowrider. We are on the 19,100 block of Lake Manor Road.
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0: Interstate 41. The driver handed me a plate, and he said it fell off. It's going to be Robert William William 9561.
1: Unit 3 Bureau 4110-4, that'll match the VIN.
0: 10-9, did you say it does match?
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0: 10-4.
2: What's going to be the last name for the RO?
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0: Unit 3 Victor 49. Correction, Unit 3 Victor 41 returns.
1: 3 Victor 41, go ahead.
0: Rear 27, will be negative 99, clear and current as far as 2029.
2: 1040, show the code 4.
0: Unit 3 Victor 41, I'm clear, code 4. Going to be for a black male with a white shirt, possibly intox on a bicycle. He's swerving on the shoulder, unable to keep himself on the side of the road. He's last seen westbound. No 17 or 21.
2: 3 David 32. I'm clear. He's in BK. But I'll check the county side, and we could also pass on to BK if they don't have it yet.
0: The Taylor Lane.

0: 6 returns.
1: What is this address?
0: Last name Sobey Ray, showing to be eligible and current out of North Carolina. Nothing out of Texas, -99.
1: -10-4, you missed something.

Unit K-13, I'm clear, code 4. Carry all these units, prepare to copy a missing child, Amber Alert. Fort Bend County Sheriff's Office is searching for a missing child, Edward Hall, 5-year-old, black male, brown hair, brown eyes. Child was last seen at 0500 hours today in Katy, Texas, wearing a black and blue Elmo t-shirt and black shorts. Law enforcement officials believe the child will be in grave or immediate danger. If you have any information regarding this abduction, contact the Fort Bend County Sheriff's Office, County's Clerk.

0: off and on unit. Station 10-6, operate away from console.
1: Unit manager, you form clear out on traffic, 11,900 block of Tina Airway.

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1: 跳楼神经。
0: 前途是清。行。